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2: News this hour from Town Hall, I'm Mary Rose. U.S. military says it begins a new round of airstrikes targeting Iran. U.S. Central Command says unidentified human remains have been recovered in Jordan. CENTCOM said in a statement Sunday that the remains were found near the location of an Iranian strike that killed two U.S. service members and left one missing. Vice President J.D. Vance and Second Lady Usha Vance have welcomed their fourth child. Their son, Alec Neil Vance, is the first child born to a sitting vice president in more than 150 years. The Vances announced the birth Sunday on social media. A Massachusetts tax experiment is getting a second look. Correspondent Ken Lorman reports taxpayers can voluntarily pay a higher state income tax rate, but very few do.
3: The option was created as a way for residents who favor higher taxes to contribute more revenue. But according to figures highlighted by Unleash Prosperity, only 1,570 taxpayers, about 0.05% of more than 3.2 million filers, chose the higher rate last year. Supporters of lower taxes say the results suggest most taxpayers prefer keeping their own money. Ken Lorman reporting.
2: Former Deputy National Security Advisor KT McFarland is weighing in on Iran.
4: Appearing on Larry O'Connor's program on Salem News Channel, KT McFarland discussed how regional energy infrastructure is reducing Iran's leverage over global oil markets.
5: While nobody's been paying attention, the Strait of Hormuz is becoming less relevant by the minute because countries in the Middle East are building pipelines to avoid the Strait of Hormuz, and they're also sending their tankers to the United States to fill up with American oil.
4: McFarland says the trend gives the United States greater strategic influence in the region. Willie Nelson, The White House.
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7: Here's your forecast from the ABK Flooring Weather Center. Tonight, look for mostly clear skies at a low of 68 degrees. Sunny on your Monday. Tomorrow will reach 80.

0: I knew it.
1: The newlywed Taylor Swift. It's I Knew It, I Knew You. Hello, my name is John Glenn. Thank you for joining me this weekend. Max McNown was on American Idol. He did the audition, received a golden ticket back in 2023. He withdrew from that competition to pursue his dreams in Nashville. Max McNown, better be for you.

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1: You'll hear new country and new artist interviews.
0: And artist news. Yeah, it's kind of a big deal. You see what I did there?
1: Yeah. We've talked about this.

0: Zach Top with South of Sanity. That's on the album Ain't In It For My Health. Looking at my calendar, we are 18 days away from the start of the NFL preseason. Holy mackerel, this year is zipping by. It's almost football season. Luke Combs and Keith Urban, Ashley Cook's new song Baby Blues on the way.
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0: Here's your forecast from the ABK Flooring Weather Center. Tonight, look for mostly clear skies and a low of 68 degrees. Sunny on your Monday. Tomorrow will reach 88. It will be hot Tuesday with showers and thunderstorms. 70% chance for rain. Highs Tuesday at 92. And then cooler Wednesday after the showers, mostly sunny. And highs midweek only at 81 degrees.
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1: Here's your forecast from the ABK Flooring Weather Center. Tonight, look for mostly clear skies and a low of 68 degrees. Sunny on your Monday. Tomorrow will reach 88. It will be hot Tuesday with showers and thunderstorms. 70% chance for rain. Highs Tuesday at 92. And then cooler Wednesday after the showers, mostly sunny. And highs midweek only at 81 degrees.
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0: John Morgan and Kid Myself. Let's check some entertainment history for the 19th of July. When it comes to our favorite movies, Clueless debuted on this day, 1995. The Lion King, the live version, right? Live animated, I guess. It debuted the 19th of July, 2019. On television, a couple really good ones. Mad Men made its debut on this day, 2007. And Pawn Stars, a little reality television, it debuted the 19th of July, 2009. That's entertainment history.
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5: News this hour from Town Hall, I'm Mary Rose. The United States has announced another death of a service member as it launches more airstrikes at Iran. It is targeting the Revolutionary Guard in response to the killing of U.S. troops. The military says the latest death on Saturday was in Iraq during the controlled detonation of a downed Iranian drone. Iran on Sunday fired missiles toward Jordan, risking a wider conflict with neighboring Israel. Second Lady Usha Vance gave birth Sunday to her fourth child. Vice President Vance made the announcement on X, noting that Alec Neil Vance arrived healthy and that the family is overjoyed. In Wisconsin's governor's race, a Democratic socialist is attracting support from some Trump voters by calling for a moratorium on new data center construction. Correspondent Ken Lorman reports.
6: Concerns over land use, water consumption, power demands and corporate influence are fueling opposition that cuts across party lines. Polling reportedly shows broad skepticism toward data centers among both Democrats and Republicans, suggesting the issue could disrupt the usual political alignments and catch both parties off guard this election cycle. Ken Lorman reporting.
5: A new study says New York's efforts to tax the wealthy may be costing the state billions in lost revenue.
7: The Citizen Budget Commission reports New York's share of America's millionaires fell nearly 13% in 2010 to less than 9% in 2022, the steepest decline in the nation. Researchers estimate the state lost about $11 billion in income tax revenue as high earners relocated to lower tax states. Critics warn proposals for even higher taxes could accelerate the exodus and cost the city even more tax revenue. John Scott reporting.
5: More on these stories at townhall.com.
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9: Here's your forecast from the ABK Flooring Weather Center. Tonight, look for mostly clear skies at a low of 68 degrees. Sunny on your Monday. Tomorrow will reach 88. It will be hot Tuesday with showers and thunderstorms. 70% chance for rain. Highs Tuesday at 92. And then cooler Wednesday after the showers, mostly sunny. And highs midweek only at 81 degrees.
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0: Megan Maroney dishing out some medicine. Oh, it's bitter when it comes back, isn't it? Ella Langley and Morgan Wallen have a new collaboration. It's called I Can't Love You Anymore. 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Only 23% of Americans in a recent study get the recommended 150 minutes of exercise per week.
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4: Here's your forecast from the ABK Flooring Weather Center. Tonight, look for mostly clear skies at a low of 68 degrees. Sunny on your Monday. Tomorrow will reach 88. It will be hot Tuesday with showers and thunderstorms. 70% chance for rain. Highs Tuesday at 92. And then cooler Wednesday after the showers, mostly sunny. And highs midweek only at 81 degrees.
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0: Russell Dickerson and Worth Your Wild. Let's check some birthdays for the 19th of July. Tim Faust of the group Home Free is celebrating. So is Brian May, guitar player for Queen. Benedict Cumberbatch is Doctor Strange in the Marvel Universe. Nancy Carell is Carol from The Office. Anthony Edwards was Goose from Top Gun. Jared Padalecki is Sam Winchester from Supernatural. And Stephen Anthony Lawrence is celebrating. He was Beans from Evans Stevens. If it's your special day today, happy birthday. I hope all your birthday wishes come true this weekend.
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0: His new CD is called Silver Sands Marina. That's new music from Kenny Chesney called Carry On. There was a study on nurses and their sleeping habits and their job performances. The nurses that added an additional 29 minutes of shut-eye every night had better well-being, had better work performance, and were able to focus on the job better than other nurses who weren't getting that much sleep. So a study on nursing and their sleep habits showed some interesting stuff. I mean, sleep is very important no matter what job you have.
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1: News this hour from Town Hall, I'm Mary Rose. The United States has announced another death of a service member as it launches more airstrikes at Iran. It is targeting the Revolutionary Guard in response to the killing of U.S. troops. The military says the latest death on Saturday was in Iraq during the controlled detonation of a downed Iranian drone. Iran on Sunday fired missiles toward Jordan, risking a wider conflict with neighboring Israel. Second Lady Usha Vance gave birth Sunday to her fourth child. Vice President Vance made the announcement on X, noting that Alec Neil Vance arrived healthy and that the family is overjoyed. In Wisconsin's governor's race, a Democratic socialist is attracting support from some Trump voters by calling for a moratorium on new data center construction. Correspondent Ken Lorman reports.
2: Concerns over land use, water consumption, power demands and corporate influence are fueling opposition that cuts across party lines. Polling reportedly shows broad skepticism toward data centers among both Democrats and Republicans, suggesting the issue could disrupt the usual political alignments and catch both parties off guard this election cycle. Ken Lorman reporting.
1: A new study says New York's efforts to tax the wealthy may be costing the state billions in lost revenue.
3: The Citizen Budget Commission reports New York's share of America's millionaires fell nearly 13% in 2010 to less than 9% in 2022, the steepest decline in the nation. Researchers estimate the state lost about $11 billion in income tax revenue as high earners relocated to lower tax states. Critics warn proposals for even higher taxes could accelerate the exodus and cost the city even more tax revenue. John Scott reported.
1: More on these stories at townhall.com.
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5: Here's your forecast from the ABK Flooring Weather Center. Tonight, look for mostly clear skies at a low of 68 degrees. Sunny on your Monday. Tomorrow will reach 88. It will be hot Tuesday with showers and thunderstorms. 70% chance for rain. Highs Tuesday at 92. And then cooler Wednesday after the showers, mostly sunny. And highs midweek only at 81 degrees.
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She sings about beautiful things. It's Megan Maroney. My name is John Glenn. Thank you for joining me this weekend. His new album is called I'm What You Get. There's 20 tracks on that debut album from Zach John King. Here's his latest called Get to Drinkin'.

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On a

0: Stella Lefty with Boston, brand new music from her. Now, the Dolly Parton musical that will debut on Broadway this winter will do a preview show at the St. James Theater starting December 7th. The actual opening night on Broadway is January 19th. The show is titled Dolly, a true original musical. And coincidentally, January 19th is Dolly Parton's real birthday.
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6: 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We will announce the winner in mid-August. It's the Making a Difference Award, presented by the Daviess County United Way, Walmart of Washington, and WAMW. Here's your forecast from the ABK Flooring Weather Center. Tonight, look for mostly clear skies at a low of 68 degrees. Sunny on your Monday. Tomorrow will reach 88. It will be hot Tuesday with showers and thunderstorms. 70% chance for rain. Highs Tuesday at 92. And then cooler Wednesday after the showers, mostly sunny. And highs midweek only at 81 degrees.
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0: Riley Green was Think As You Drunk. Looking at the sports calendar, we are literally 5 weeks away from college football starting. Yes, there is a week zero game, the 29th of August. And then, of course, the following weekend is the Labor Day weekend. That is the first full weekend of college football.
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0: just want my horse back. 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My name is John Glenn. Welcome to the weekend. 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
2: News this hour from Town Hall. I'm Jason Walker. Another U.S. service member has been killed in Iranian airstrike. Military says the latest death was in Iraq, actually, during the controlled detonation of a downed Iranian drone. In the meantime, the U.S. military says it is beginning a new round of airstrikes targeting Tehran. Could be some tough times ahead for the Democrats. Here's Ken Lorman.
3: Democrats face a challenging path to regain Senate control in 2026, needing a net gain of 4 seats from their current 47, while Republicans defend only 2 competitive seats amid a 53-47 majority. Several Democrat-held seats in states like Georgia, Michigan, Minnesota, and New Hampshire could prove unexpectedly competitive due to the Democratic candidates and GOP gains in traditionally blue areas. Ken Lorman reporting.
2: More bloodshed in Ukraine.
4: On Sunday, Russia attacked Kyiv and other Ukrainian cities with ballistic missiles, drones, and guided bombs, killing at least 6 people and wounding dozens of others.
5: Kyiv.
4: Ukrainian President Volodymyr Zelensky says Kyiv and the region were a key target for the Russians, and he says they had been preparing this attack for several days, accumulating missiles. President Donald Trump says he's prepared to grant Ukraine licenses to produce Patriot air defense systems, the most effective means of intercepting Russian ballistic missiles, but full production could take years. I'm Donna Water.
2: Andy Burnham entering 10 Downing Street Monday morning with enthusiasm behind him, but a lot of major challenges looking ahead. He inherits a cost of living crisis and international conflicts in Ukraine and the Middle East. He plans to raise living standards and may consider a wealth tax. More on these stories, townhall.com.
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7: Here's your forecast from the ABK Flooring Weather Center. Tonight, look for mostly clear skies at a low of 68 degrees. Sunny on your Monday. Tomorrow will reach 88. It will be hot Tuesday with showers and thunderstorms. 70% chance for rain. Highs Tuesday at 92. And then cooler Wednesday after the showers, mostly sunny. And highs midweek only at 81 degrees.
0: We are The General, and we play the best country music ever made.

If we could sing, we'd audition to be on the road. You know, that singing show with Keith Urban and Blake Shelton. But we can't, so we'll just keep singing in the shower right here in Washington. We are the General. We are the General.

0: from Corey Kent's album called Heartland Rock and Roll that we'll have on our hands this September. Corey Kent getting help from Cole Wetzel. That's a new song called Rocky Mountain Low. My name is John Glenn. Thank you for joining me this weekend. Now, that Alan Jackson concert, that was a couple weekends ago in Nashville. That was the final concert of his tour that he's not going to tour anymore. He's got all kinds of grandchildren at home. He's not going to tour anymore. So that final show, it was a pretty big deal. It was, one, a fundraiser for CMT Research Foundation. $2.25 million is what they ended up raising that night. They recorded it for a live album. The new album will be called Last Call, One for the Road, the finale, live from Nashville. That album will be in our hands this fall. And they also videotaped it, okay? There were cameras all over that stadium, so we are going to see that concert as a TV special this December.
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1: 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Here's your forecast from the ABK Flooring Weather Center. Tonight, look for mostly clear skies and a low of 68 degrees. Sunny on your Monday. Tomorrow will reach 88. It will be hot Tuesday with showers and thunderstorms. 70% chance for rain. Highs Tuesday at 92. And then cooler Wednesday after the showers, mostly sunny. And highs midweek only at 81 degrees.
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0: Graylin James with Water at a Wedding. That is his latest, and that is one of the hottest songs in country music right now. Checking my sports calendar, we are just a little under 3 weeks away from the start of the NFL preseason. We're 18 days away from the first NFL preseason game.
1: We are country. We are the General.

0: 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Thank you for spending a little bit of your weekend with us. 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
2: News this hour from Town Hall. I'm Jason Walker. American companies signing some $60 billion in agreements and partnerships with the Iraqi government. That includes deals intended to create alternative routes for shipping oil out of the Persian Gulf.

0: butter consumption. Power demands and corporate influence are fueling opposition that cuts across party lines. Polling reportedly shows broad skepticism toward data centers among both Democrats and Republicans, suggesting the issue could disrupt the usual political alignments and catch both parties off guard this election cycle. Ken Lorman reporting.
1: The Justice Department has filed a first-ever petition to a secretive court created 30 years ago. That's a way government requests to deport alien terrorists from the U.S. That removal court had never received a petition until this past week. More on these stories, townhall.com.
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3: Here's your forecast from the ABK Flooring Weather Center. Overnight, 68 degrees, clear skies, then sunny as we head through this Monday. Going to warm up to 88. Showers and thunderstorms likely on Tuesday. Hot, highs Tuesday at 92. Sunny on Wednesday, 81. Sunshine Thursday, only around 80. And sunny on Friday with a high of 82.
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0: Jelly Roll, that is hands up. It's Pickle Jar up all night. The video is out. So if you have not seen the video, go. It's all in black and white, and it tells the story of how the cops told him to put his hands up, how he had told somebody he had held up to put their hands up, and now he holds his hands up for a completely different reason. It is a great video. And most of it, obviously, most of it was shot at San Quentin. I know I've told you that before, but everything in San Quentin is guards and real prisoners, and he wanted it that way. So if you haven't seen it, go take 3 minutes out of your day and go watch it. It is very powerful.
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5: 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I'm

0: Here's your forecast from the ABK Flooring Weather Center. Overnight, 68 degrees, clear skies, then sunny as we head through this Monday. Going to warm up to 88. Showers and thunderstorms likely on Tuesday. Hot, highs Tuesday at 92. Sunny on Wednesday, 81. Sunshine Thursday, only around 80. And sunny on Friday with a high of 82.
1: Country for Graham, Wheatland, and Washington. We are the General.

Jordan Davis, turn this truck around. It's Pickle Jar up all night. Ms. Megan Maroney will be in Monticello, Iowa on Friday. She'll be in Denver. She's going to be in Minnesota. Quite a few places. This train does not slow down till October 1st in the last couple of weeks.

0: Brand new Dylan Scott that is called Dear Big City. It's Pickle Jar Up All Night. So a UK bank robber was accused of making off with thousands of dollars. He didn't make it very far because the dye pack they always throw in there goes off. But here's what the actual robber told the teller. Hey, don't forget the dye pack. He told her, hey, don't forget to put that in there. Of course, it goes off and the cops catch him. I don't know, maybe he was wanting to get caught, but why would you remind somebody of that?
1: 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On a

Late Night Secret is out. It's Pickle Jar up all night. Katie Cook and Scott Gaines are pulling back the curtain on the music, the artists, and all the Nashville news. Get the real scoop and connection. Stay plugged in with Pickle Jar.

0: Ashley Cook, that's Baby Blues. It's Pickle Jar Up All Night. Okay, so I got to know, how did this song come about?
1: Baby Blues is a flirty little song. It's so fun. We wrote it on a writer's retreat, actually, when we had been writing a ton of different songs that were a little heavier in topic, and Baby Blues was our hangover song. We woke up the next morning all pretty in rough shape from drinking and writing songs the night before, and somebody spit out the line of, put those Baby Blues away in a room. Writing a different song, and next thing you know, we all perked up and started writing the song, and it was written so quickly, and it just felt so good and felt so easy and fun, and it's something that when I play on stage, whenever I get to sing it puts a smile on my face. It's just fun and flirty, and it reminds me of all the goodness of that, you know, honeymoon phase of love.
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Jason Aldean, that's how far does a goodbye go? Well, they completed their first weekend on tour together, Jason Aldean and Chase Matthew. And based on what Chase put up on Instagram, it sounds like they're going to have a good time. Chase Matthew, now it's holding it down. It's

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2: News this hour from Town Hall. I'm Jason Walker. Justice Department activating a court for deportation.
3: The DOJ files a first-ever petition to a secretive dormant court that's been around for 30 years to weigh government requests to deport so-called alien terrorists from the U.S. The Alien Terrorist Removal Court has never received a petition until this past Wednesday, when the Justice Department sent an application seeking the removal of an individual whose name is withheld. There was a hearing. Now the DOJ has until July 22nd to provide more information to the five-judge court. If an application is granted, the court must hold a public hearing. The government has the burden to prove that the individual satisfies the definition of alien terrorist. I'm Julie Walker.
2: A Massachusetts tax experiment is getting a second look. Correspondent Ken Lorman reports some taxpayers can voluntarily pay a higher state income tax rate, but honestly, very few get around to actually doing it.
4: The option was created as a way for residents who favor higher taxes to contribute more revenue. But according to figures highlighted by Unleash Prosperity, only 1,570 taxpayers, about 0.05% of more than 3.2 million filers, chose the higher rate last year. Supporters of lower taxes say the results suggest most taxpayers prefer keeping their own money. Ken Lorman reporting.
2: A 5.5 magnitude earthquake has shaken the Andes region of Peru, killing at least 6 people, more than 30 injured, hundreds more are homeless. And it's been just about a month now since the twin earthquakes devastated Venezuela. Officials there now say the death count has surpassed 5,000. 16,000 have been injured. More on these stories, townhall.com.
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6: Here's your forecast from the ABK Flooring Weather Center. Overnight, 68 degrees, clear skies, then sunny as we head through this Monday. Going to warm up to 88. Showers and thunderstorms likely on Tuesday. Hot, highs Tuesday at 92. Sunny on Wednesday, 81. Sunshine Thursday, only around 80. And sunny on Friday with a high of 82.
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Luke Combs. That is Be By You. It's Pickle Jar Up All Night. There's a video on his Instagram. He's playing in Ireland. He's outside of a castle. And I'm not joking. It's a minimum of probably 150,000 people. It's as many people as you can see.

The night is young, and so are the hits. Pickle Jar Up All Night is on. Katie Cook, Scott Gaines, and all the Nashville news. Don't sleep on this. It's Pickle Jar Up All Night.

I love playing music that just gets everybody in a good mood. She released this song 6 weeks ago, and it's already at number 7. Taylor Swift, I Knew It, I Knew You. It's on Pickle Jar Up All Night.

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0: 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Here's your forecast from the ABK Flooring Weather Center. Overnight, 68 degrees, clear skies, then sunny as we head through this Monday. Going to warm up to 88. Showers and thunderstorms likely on Tuesday. Hot, highs Tuesday at 92. Sunny on Wednesday, 81. Sunshine Thursday, only around 80. And sunny on Friday with a high of 82.
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2: He's a ranch hand in a pinch, man. 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

0: There is a study that just came out that said you can reverse the damage caused by sitting all the time by simply walking. Now, they can also reverse the damage by walking by getting an Uber.
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0: It's always exciting on Morgan Wallen's tour to see who's going to do his walkout with him. On Saturday, it was Ray Lewis. And the crowd, of course, he's in Baltimore. The crowd just went absolutely insane. And it was so fun to watch. And of course, everybody in Baltimore loves Ray Lewis. And he came out in a Ravens jersey. Well, let me take that back. Ray Lewis didn't have a Ravens jersey, but Morgan Wallen did, and everybody went crazy.
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1: News this hour from Town Hall. I'm Jason Walker. Correspondent Donna Warder reports on the battle over the Strait of Hormuz, and it is intensifying.
2: Video from U.S. Central Command showing the launching of strikes and warplanes taking off, aimed at infrastructure and military targets in Iran. U.S. Central Command saying they were the seventh straight night of strikes. The most significant damage was in Kuwait, where sirens sounded. Kuwaiti authorities say Iran struck a water desalination plant and an oil facility, injuring several people. Iraq says it shot down attack drones, and Jordan's state-run Petra News Agency says the kingdom's air defense system downed Iranian missiles. I'm Donna Warder.
1: A former deputy national security advisor weighing in when it comes to Iran.
3: Appearing on Larry O'Connor's program on Salem News Channel, Katie McFarland discussed how regional energy infrastructure is reducing Iran's leverage over global oil markets.
4: While nobody's been paying attention, the Strait of Hormuz is becoming less relevant by the minute because countries in the Middle East are building pipelines to avoid the Strait of Hormuz, and they're also sending their tankers to the United States to fill up with American oil.
3: McFarland says the trend gives the United States greater strategic influence in the region. Willie Nelson, The White House.
1: 5.5 earthquake shaking Peru, at least six people killed, and the death count from the twin earthquakes in Venezuela nearly a month ago has now surpassed 5,000. 16,000 more have been injured. Thousands are still missing. Authorities say a rising professional female boxer was riding her bicycle on a Texas road. She's now dead after a motorist drove by, stopped, and then backed up and hit her. Sheriff there says 26-year-old Hannah Rapp died instantly. More on these stories, townhall.com.
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6: Here's your forecast from the ABK Flooring Weather Center. Overnight, 68 degrees, clear skies, then sunny as we head through this Monday. Going to warm up to 88. Showers and thunderstorms likely on Tuesday. Hot. Highs Tuesday at 92. Sunny on Wednesday, 81. Sunshine Thursday, only around 80. And sunny on Friday with a high of 82.
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0: Shaboozy, that's called Cowgirl. Every song he does, man, that just sticks in your head and stays there. I could not be more disappointed in Saturday Night Live and allowing Chloe Fineman to leave. She was one of the funnier pieces of what was left of Saturday Night Live. And so many people have left. Now it's just kind of a who's who of who are you talking about? Because like Bowen Yang left, Igo Nwadim and Heidi Gardner, lots of big names. And of course, now they're bringing people in that I've never heard of. I had to look up the majority of the new cast that's coming in and don't know them. So I'm anxious to see what they're going to do. I mean, hopefully there's a funny one in the bunch.
1: We wouldn't be celebrating America 250 if it wasn't for a strong foundation set by the framers. 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
2: 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We will announce the winner in mid-August. 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Here's your forecast from the ABK Flooring Weather Center. Overnight, 68 degrees, clear skies, then sunny as we head through this Monday. Going to warm up to 88. Showers and thunderstorms likely on Tuesday. Hot, highs Tuesday at 92. Sunny on Wednesday, 81. Sunshine Thursday, only around 80. And sunny on Friday with a high of 82.
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0: Lee Bryce, that's Killed the Man. It's Pickle Jar Up All Night. The only movie released this weekend was The Odyssey. Did you ever read that in high school? I mean, that was, oh, so hard to get through. Boring. Now, I know there are people, before you come at me in the DMs, I know there are people out there that love this. Just because Matt Damon's in it doesn't mean I want to watch it. I didn't even want to read it. And now I definitely don't want to watch it again.
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2: News this hour from Town Hall. I'm Jason Walker. Could be some tough times ahead for the Democrats. Here's correspondent Ken Lorman.
3: Democrats face a challenging path to regain Senate control in 2026, needing a net gain of 4 seats from their current 47, while Republicans defend only 2 competitive seats amid a 53-47 majority. Several Democrat-held seats in states like Georgia, Michigan, Minnesota, and New Hampshire could prove unexpectedly competitive due to the Democratic candidates and GOP gains in traditionally blue areas. Ken Lorman reporting.
2: Another U.S. service member has been killed in Iranian airstrike. The military says that death was in Iraq due to the controlled detonation of a downed Iranian drone. More bloodshed in the Russian and Ukraine war.
4: On Sunday, Russia attacked Kyiv and other Ukrainian cities with ballistic missiles, drones, and guided bombs, killing at least 6 people and wounding dozens of others.
5: Kyiv.
4: Ukrainian President Volodymyr Zelensky says Kyiv and the region were a key target for the Russians, and he says they had been preparing this attack for several days, accumulating missiles. President Donald Trump says he's prepared to grant Ukraine licenses to produce Patriot air defense systems, the most effective means of intercepting Russian ballistic missiles, but full production could take years. I'm Donna Water.
2: Changes coming up later in the day in Britain. Andy Burnham enters 10 Downing Street Monday with enthusiasm from behind, but challenges lying ahead of him. He inherits a cost of living crisis and international conflicts. He says he would like to raise living standards and consider a wealth tax. More on these stories, townhall.com.
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1: Here's your forecast from the ABK Flooring Weather Center. Overnight, 68 degrees, clear skies, then sunny as we head through this Monday. Gonna warm up to 88. Showers and thunderstorms likely on Tuesday. Hot, highs Tuesday at 92. Sunny on Wednesday, 81. Sunshine Thursday, only around 80. And sunny on Friday with a high of 82.
6: All summer.
0: Country music is the soundtrack of summer. And it's all we play at the General.

Jason Aldean, it's Don't Tell on Me. It's Pickle Jar Up All Night. I have got new music. Now, hold on. Don't judge me yet. Brand new music from Joe Nichols. All right.

Dierks Bentley, what was I thinking? It's Pickle Jar up all night. And you know, I love bringing you new music. Joe Nichols, listen, Joe Nichols has had some hits. 6 number ones, 10 top tens. He's got a brand new song. It's called C'est la vie. It's a swinger. It is a summer fun song. One you lean down and turn up. All right, new Joe Nichols. It's on Pickle Jar up all night. It's called C'est la vie.

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0: Here's your forecast from the ABK Flooring Weather Center. Overnight, 68 degrees and clear skies, then sunny as we head through this Monday. Going to warm up to 88. Showers and thunderstorms likely on Tuesday. Hot, highs Tuesday at 92. Sunny on Wednesday, 81. Sunshine Thursday, only around 80. And sunny on Friday with a high of 82.
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0: So there was an office manager that got in some trouble after sending out an email saying to his staff suggesting that the work week begin with a, quote, vigorous back and shoulder rub. The manager wrote to his staff saying we're living in very stressful times and he felt we could all be more productive if the employees took a few minutes to pair off and give each other shoulder and vertical back rubs. Yeah, that didn't go well. That's where someone calls HR and goes, by the way, can I show you this?
1: We are your soundtrack of summer. We are country. We are the General.

0: I was talking about a video with Luke Combs playing in Ireland, and it was just a sea of people. Ella Langley was the same way over the weekend. It was on Friday at a festival in Ottawa, Canada. Same thing. There's a video of just a sea of people singing. And I'm guessing they said it was 150,000 people, and I could guarantee you it was at least that many. And it's impressive what these people are doing around the world.
1: If Ernest Hemingway was alive today, would he say this to you?
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1: News this hour from Town Hall. I'm Jason Walker. A new study says New York's effort to tax the wealthy may actually be costing the state billions in lost revenue. More on that story from correspondent John Scott.
2: The Citizen Budget Commission reports New York's share of America's millionaires fell nearly 13% in 2010 to less than 9% in 2022, the steepest decline in the nation. Researchers estimate the state lost about $11 billion in income tax revenue as high earners relocated to lower tax states. Critics warn proposals for even higher taxes could accelerate the exodus and cost the city even more tax revenue. John Scott reporting.
1: In Wisconsin's gubernatorial race, a Democratic socialist is attracting support from some Trump voters by calling for a moratorium on new data center construction. That story from correspondent Ken Lorman.
3: Concerns over land use, water consumption, power demands, and corporate influence are fueling opposition that cuts across party lines. Polling reportedly shows broad skepticism toward data centers among both Democrats and Republicans, suggesting the issue could disrupt the usual political alignments and catch both parties off guard this election cycle. Ken Lorman reporting.
1: Chinese President Xi Jinping calling for more global cooperation in the development of artificial intelligence. He claims AI should not be dominated by any single nation. U.S.-led restrictions have blocked China from accessing some of the world's most advanced technologies, intensifying the rivalry between the two companies. Spain has defeated the defending champion Argentina team in the World Cup final. It was 1-0. Game was played in East Rutherford, New Jersey. More on these stories, townhall.com.
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7: Good morning, everyone. Here's your latest forecast from the ABK Flooring Weather Center. We've got another warm day, but a dry day today. Partly sunny skies, highs into the upper 80s. Tonight, partly cloudy. Could see a few showers and storms, but those will be very late overnight, dropping to 72. Then for tomorrow, chances of some scattered showers and storms. We'll keep an eye to the sky tomorrow. Highs around 92. The good news, after the front goes through, dry and cooler highs Wednesday and Thursday, only in the upper 70s. And that's your latest forecast. I'm WTWO Meteorologist Jesse Wong.
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2: Good morning, everyone. Here's your latest forecast from the ABK Flooring Weather Center. We've got another warm day, but a dry day today. Partly sunny skies, highs into the upper 80s. Tonight, partly cloudy. Could see a few showers and storms, but those will be very late overnight, dropping to 72. Then for tomorrow, chances of some scattered showers and storms. We'll keep an eye to the sky tomorrow. Highs around 92. The good news, after the front goes through, dry and cooler highs Wednesday and Thursday, only in the upper 70s. And that's your latest forecast. I'm WTWO Meteorologist Jesse Wong.
3: If you have a beach house for the holidays and want us to join, we will. 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

0: These are everyday apps, products, and services that are real. I had a hard time even believing this, but I had to look a few of these up. They are real. So there are companies that promise to make the world a better place, and the New York Times compiled a list of real things. This is real. There's a service that sends someone to fill your car with gas. There's a service that sends a valet on a scooter to you wherever you are to park your car. There's a service that will pack your suitcase virtually. I'd love to know how that works. There's an app that will analyze the quality of your kissing. A smart button that will let you know when your zipper's down. There's also an app that'll locate rentable driveways for parking.
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0: Chase Matthew that's holding it down. You know, he said he's asked a bunch of his artist friends, and they basically have told him the same advice.
1: You know, they've all kind of said the same thing. It's just be yourself, man. Don't overthink it and just be yourself. If you always be yourself, you got nothing to hide. You got nothing to hide. There's no guilt. Just be yourself. Have fun. And really, I know it's something so simple, right? But it really means a lot, especially when you know, sometimes you deal with that imposter syndrome of, you know, you don't understand, you know, man, how did I get here? That's crazy. Like, you know, it's all, especially when it's moving so fast. So, yeah, they've all just said the same things. Be yourself and stay confident.
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2: News this hour from Town Hall. I'm Jason Walker. A new study says New York's effort to tax the wealthy may actually be costing the state billions in lost revenue. More on that story from correspondent John Scott.
3: The Citizen Budget Commission reports New York's share of America's millionaires fell nearly 13% in 2010 to less than 9% in 2022, the steepest decline in the nation. Researchers estimate the state lost about $11 billion in income tax revenue as high earners relocated to lower tax states. Critics warn proposals for even higher taxes could accelerate the exodus and cost the city even more tax revenue. John Scott reporting.
2: In Wisconsin's gubernatorial race, a Democratic socialist is attracting support from some Trump voters by calling for a moratorium on new data center construction. That story from correspondent Ken Lorman.
4: Concerns over land use, water consumption, power demands, and corporate influence are fueling opposition that cuts across party lines. Polling reportedly shows broad skepticism toward data centers among both Democrats and Republicans, suggesting the issue could disrupt the usual political alignments and catch both parties off guard this election cycle. Ken Lorman reporting.
2: Chinese President Xi Jinping calling for more global cooperation in the development of artificial intelligence. He claims AI should not be dominated by any single nation. U.S.-led restrictions have blocked China from accessing some of the world's most advanced technologies, intensifying the rivalry between the two companies. Spain has defeated the defending champion Argentina team in the World Cup final. It was 1-0. The game was played in East Rutherford, New Jersey. More on these stories, townhall.com.
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7: Good morning, everyone. Here's your latest forecast from the ABK Flooring Weather Center. We've got another warm day, but a dry day today. Partly sunny skies, highs into the upper 80s. Tonight, partly cloudy. Could see a few showers and storms, but those would be very late overnight, dropping to 72. Then for tomorrow, chances of some scattered showers and storms. We'll keep an eye to the sky tomorrow. Highs around 92. The good news, after the front goes through, dry and cooler highs Wednesday and Thursday, only in the upper 70s. And that's your latest forecast. I'm WTWO Meteorologist Jesse Wong.
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It's Pickle Jar Up All Night. It's Katie and Scott. Brand new Ella Langley. Love and Life Again. That is less than 10 minutes away. Dustin Lynch gets us going. It's Easy to Love on Pickle.

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4: Good morning, everyone. Here's your latest forecast from the ABK Flooring Weather Center. We've got another warm day, but a dry day today. Partly sunny skies, highs into the upper 80s. Tonight, partly cloudy. Could see a few showers and storms, but those will be very late overnight, dropping to 72. Then for tomorrow, chances of some scattered showers and storms. We'll keep an eye to the sky tomorrow. Highs around 92. The good news, after the front goes through, dry and cooler highs Wednesday and Thursday, only in the upper 70s. And that's your latest forecast. I'm WTWO Meteorologist Jesse Wong.
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0: Scotty McCreary and Hootie and the Blowfish, that's Bottle Rockets, it's Pickle Jar Up All Night. Scotty released his greatest hits album called 15.
1: He had 7 number ones on

0: Jackson Dean, that's called Heavens to Betsy. Did you see the video of Rachel Mintoff? She's a reporter for KTLA. She was doing a live cut-in, and she got hit in the chest by a flying cockroach, landed on her chest. The giant insect also climbed up around her neck, under her hairline, onto her microphone, and then flew away. She never flinched the whole time. Now, most people flail their arms, brushing off their shirt, they would flip out. She at least waited until the live shot was over, and then she lost her mind, which, hey, that girl deserves a raise.
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Forget gossip. This is the real Nashville news. Wow, midnights never look this bright. It's Pickle Jar up all night. The night is young, and so are the...

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1: He's a ranch hand in a pinch, man. Hotter than the red on a cattle brand. 'Cause she's a gold digger with a quick trigger. A cast iron

0: just want my horse back.
1: Cody Johnson, that is horse back. If you've been eating lettuce, you are taking your life into your own hands. 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And they've added Taco Bell to that list. Indiana, Kentucky, Michigan, Ohio, West Virginia, Alabama, and Tennessee have all been added, and it's just not good. If you knew exactly how long this lasts and how miserable it becomes, and there are people that have been super sick, like there's been people that needed to be hospitalized. So they said your best bet is not do any iceberg lettuce until everyone says it's okay. This is why, and I'll say this till my dying day, donuts have never done that to me.
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6: Soybeans and corn were higher Friday, cattle finished lower, and hogs closed mixed. I'm John Perkins with a Brownfield Market Update. 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Stein has you. Soybeans and corn are up on the strength in crude oil and some weather concerns. August beans were 9.5 higher at 12.04.5. September was up 8.25 to 11.93.5. September corn is 3.25 higher at 4.44.75. December was up 3.5 at 4.67.5. Cattle were pressured by the week's direct trade. August live is 265 lower at 224.42, and October was down 257 at 220.70. August feeders were 65 lower at 345.95. And on spread trade in the recent strength in pork, August hogs are up 137 at 101.65. October was 102 higher at 87.95. Now here's Brent Barnett with Cash Livestock. Brent?
7: Thanks, John. Direct cash cattle trade has a few bids on the table in parts of Nebraska at 238 on a live basis and 375 dressed, but so far, they've been passed. There's been some light trade across the reporting areas this week. Northern business has had a range of 370 to 385. Southern live deals have been mostly at 237 to 238. The bulk of business has wrapped up for the week. Estimated cattle slaughter was 89,000 head, down 10,000 on the week and down 12,000 on the year. The cash hog market has been inconsistent. While demand continues to be the primary driver for the market, it looks like most buyers have the needed numbers in hand after the more aggressive movement earlier in the week. Estimated hog slaughter was 443,000 head. That's down 4,000 on the week and down 15,800 on the year. I'm Brent Barnett.
8: Good morning, everyone. Here's your latest forecast from the ABK Flooring Weather Center. We've got another warm day, but a dry day today. Partly sunny skies, highs into the upper 80s. Tonight, partly cloudy. Could see a few showers and storms, but those will be very late overnight, dropping to 72. Then for tomorrow, chances of some scattered showers and storms. We'll keep an eye to the sky tomorrow. Highs around 92. The good news, after the front goes through, dry and cooler highs Wednesday and Thursday, only in the upper 70s. And that's your latest forecast. I'm WTWO meteorologist Jesse Wong.
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Luke Bryan. Love you, miss you, mean it. It's Pickle Jar Up All Night. It's Katie and Scott. I want you to have the very best Monday possible. Thank you for letting me be a part of it, no matter what.

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2: Breaking news this hour from Town Hall. I'm Rich Thomason. President Trump says the latest U.S. attacks on Iran were carried out in honor of several American service members killed over the weekend. They died when Iran attacked a U.S. base in Jordan. The BBC's Alain Nell.
3: The U.S. has reportedly begun sending more warplanes to the Middle East, even as the Secretary of State, Marco Rubio, has said Washington remains open to a diplomatic solution. The U.S. Central Command said that its overnight targets included Iranian military command centers and missile and drone launch site. Iranian media reported explosions in several cities. Later, Kuwait said it was intercepting hostile Iranian drone attacks and warning sirens sounded in Bahrain. The Strait of Hormuz remains the focus of tensions. Iran claims to have hit two oil tankers, taking what was described an unsafe southern route through the waterway. There are separate reports of a vessel on fire in the area.
2: Gas prices are up, now averaging $4 a gallon, according to AAA. Posting on Truth Social, President Trump writes that Republicans should add Iran to the Russian sanctions bill. The president has presented the World Cup trophy to Spain. The Spaniards defeating Argentina in the World Cup final at New Jersey's MetLife Stadium. Congratulations, Mr. and Mrs. Vance. It's a boy.
4: The second couple announced the birth of their newborn son on social media on Sunday. Alec Neil Vance is the first child born to a sitting vice president in more than 150 years. Alec joins older Vance siblings Ewan, Vivek, and Mirabel. The vice president's growing family is in keeping with his passionate advocacy for Americans to have more children.
2: And that's correspondent Andrew Stewart. Watching Wall Street this morning, so far, stock futures pointing to a higher open. The Dow futures up 154 points. NASDAQ futures almost 200 points higher. More on these stories. Town Hall.
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7: 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A reminder that beginning today, 500 East between 600 and 700 South will be closed until further notice for a culvert replacement, weather permitting. Vincennes Mayor Joe Yocum has announced that he is running for Indiana State Senate District 39. A lifelong resident of Vincennes, Yocum has been a firefighter and later fire chief before becoming the mayor of Vincennes for the past 15 years. According to his campaign website, Yocum says as your state senator for District 39, he wants to bring a steady, community-first approach to Indianapolis. Yocum will be added to the ballot in November following the withdrawal of Joseph Boffman. Democrats plan to hold a caucus on Thursday at the Washington City Council chambers at 7 p.m. to make it official. If chosen, Yocum will face off with Republican Jeff Ellington in the November general election. The winner will replace Senator Eric Bassler, who is not seeking re-election. The Daviess County YMCA celebrated 80 years of serving the community with a birthday bash on Friday. Several local leaders and YMCA directors spoke about the impact the Y has had on our local community. Plans were also unveiled for a new state-of-the-art YMCA center that will be built in 2027. A local group spearheaded the capital campaign to raise the $32 million needed for the project. Thanks to the City of Washington, Daviess County Commissioners and Council, and a very generous local donor, over half was pledged from the start. A new campaign then reached out to local members of the community, and another nearly $6 million has been collected, and another generous donor has pledged to match up to $1 million collected in the coming months. The goal is to build the new facility on the Allen Field grounds. It would include two pools, gyms, a complete state-of-the-art fitness center, and a community center for small or large gatherings, and much more. To make a contribution, feel free to reach out to the YMCA. Details are also available on the YMCA website and Facebook pages. Injuries were reported in a single vehicle crash Friday morning on State Road 257, south of Washington. According to dispatch reports, a vehicle pulling a trailer struck a concrete wall near 7980 South State Road 257, causing damage to a guardrail and scuffing the concrete. An injured person was transported to Jasper for treatment. State Road 257 was briefly closed while crews removed the vehicle and trailer, but reopened shortly after 1 p.m. Washington Community Schools is preparing for the start of a new school year on August 5th, with Superintendent Kevin Frank highlighting new staff additions, facility improvements, and expanded academic opportunities. Frank said construction on the Washington Primary expansion remains on schedule, with new kindergarten classrooms, preschool space, and renovated facilities expected to open for the 2027 and 28 school year. Parents can expect construction to continue throughout the upcoming school year, with modified pickup and drop-off procedures remaining in place. The district will continue offering free breakfast and lunch to all students through a federal program and is expanding initiatives in agriculture, microelectronics, literacy, and its dual language immersion program. Frank also noted the district is prepared to implement Indiana's new statewide cell phone policy, building on restrictions already in place for younger students. Washington Community Schools is also encouraging families who have not yet registered their students for the upcoming school year to contact their child's school as soon as possible. Listen to the full interview with Superintendent Kevin Frank on Focus on the Community on our WAMW website. And the White River Valley Antique Association has released the schedule for its 2026 White River Valley Antique Show, set for September 9th through the 13th at the Daviess County Fairgrounds in Elnora. The five-day event will feature antique tractor and horse pulls, demonstrations, live music, a pet parade, kids' pedal pool, wagon rides, church services, and more. Organizers also announced that Classic Tractor Fever will be filming during this year's show. A full schedule of events is available on the White River Valley Antique Association's social media pages. On the area arrest report, 29-year-old Christopher Chamberlain of Clarksville, Tennessee, was arrested on counts of OVWI with endangerment and OVWI at .15 or greater. Bond was set at $5,000. And 35-year-old Asani Fleurim of Washington was arrested on counts of OVWI at .15 or greater and OVWI with endangerment. Bond was set at $10,000 and bond was posted. And we have two obituaries. James Blake Jr., known to many as Jimmy, passed away on July 16th in Evansville. There will be a celebration of life at a later date. James, or Jimmy Blake Jr., was 63 years old. And Russell Henson Sr. of Petersburg passed away on July 12th while at Eastgate Manor in Washington. A celebration of life will be held at a later date. Russell Henson Sr. was 76 years old. And that's a look at news from the First Merchants Newsroom on WAMW.
8: Good morning, everyone. Here's your latest forecast from the ABK Flooring Weather Center. We've got another warm day, but a dry day today. A front moves in tomorrow. That'll spark some showers and storms, at least a chance of those, with one more hot day. And then behind that, a break from the heat and the humidity. So for today, partly sunny skies, highs into the upper 80s. Tonight, partly cloudy. Could see a few showers and storms, but those would be very late overnight, dropping to 72. Then for tomorrow, a chance of some scattered showers and storms. We'll keep an eye to the sky tomorrow. Highs around 92. The good news, after the front goes through, dry and cooler highs Wednesday and Thursday, only in the upper 70s. And that's your latest forecast. I'm WTWO meteorologist Jesse Walker.
9: We are the General Cowboy Boots. Welcome.

Bailey Zimmerman. That is Chevy Silverado. Good morning. It's Scott Gaines. We've got another Monday on our hands. Okay, here's what I got. Dustin Lynch on the way. Parmalee here in just a second. And Morgan Wallen gets us going. It's Justin.

0: Dustin Lynch, easy to love. Okay, we're all going to ask the question, are you in fact easy to love?
1: I don't think I am, which is kind of the song. It's a little bit of a deceiving lyric because, you know, the lyric is this heart ain't easy to love, but it feels happy, you know, and it's a great sing-along, a little autobiographical, loosely based, I think, on me, about a troubadour and a guy that's kind of riding the wave of life, figuring it out.
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8: 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Good morning, everybody. Hope you had a great weekend. Glad to be back with you here at the Shake Broadcasting Sports Desk. Thank you to my broadcast partner, Mike DeCourcy, for filling in last week. One local sports story to get us started off. The Washington Catholic Cardinals Lady Basketball Program has announced that Taylor Fullerton will be their new head girls varsity basketball coach. Good luck to Coach Fullerton as she takes over the Lady Cardinals.
9: With a score of 270, the winner of the gold medal and the champion golfer of the year, Ryan Fox.
8: That was the sounds from Southport, England, where Ryan Fox overtook Cameron Young down the stretch to stun the field at Royal Birkdale on Sunday afternoon and claim the first major championship of his career. Fox posted a 2-under-68 in his final round and birdied the 18th to secure the victory. It was only the fifth birdie at the final hole all day. Fox, a 39-year-old from New Zealand, has won twice on the PGA Tour in his career. He picked up his inaugural win at the Myrtle Beach Classic last year, then backed it up later that season with the RBC Canadian Open title. He entered the week at number 56 in the official world golf rankings, having never finished inside the top 10 at a major championship. In the World Cup, Spain topped Argentina 1-0 in extra time. 39 seconds into the second half of extra time, Ferran Torres thumped in an 8-yard shot, and La Roja finally shattered 10-man Argentina's spirit to claim a 1-0 victory. The reigning European champions stretched their unbeaten run to 38 matches over more than 2 years and captured their first World Cup since Andres Iniesta's extra time winner against the Netherlands delivered Spain's maiden title back in 2010. Major League Baseball yesterday, as you heard on the general, the Reds topped the Rockies 9-6. D-backs over the Cardinals in 10 innings, 8-7. White Sox over the Blue Jays, 3-0. Colson Montgomery hit his 24th long ball of the year. And my Cubbies destroy the Twins 10-1. National League Central standings as we speak. The Brewers are in the lead. They're 6 games over the Cubs, 10.5 games over the Cards and the Pirates, and the Reds are 16.5 back. Big trade in the National Basketball Association. The Oklahoma City Thunder are trading forward Lou Dort to the Atlanta Hawks. It's a 3-team deal that will see former number one pick Zachary Risache head to the Dallas Mavericks and 3 second-round picks going back to Oklahoma City. Hey, be a good sport today. Come on out to the golf course in Montgomery. Lots of junior golfers out there for the Hot Dog Open. Hey, this is Brino for the Rhodes Automotive Sports Desk.
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2: Good morning, everyone. Here's your latest forecast from the ABK Flooring Weather Center. We've got another warm day, but a dry day today. Partly sunny skies, highs into the upper 80s. Tonight, partly cloudy. Could see a few showers and storms, but those will be very late overnight, dropping to 72. Then for tomorrow, chances of some scattered showers and storms. We'll keep an eye to the sky tomorrow. Highs around 92. The good news, after the front goes through, dry and cooler highs Wednesday and Thursday, only in the upper 70s. And that's your latest forecast. I'm WTWO Meteorologist Jesse Wong.
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0: Graylin James, that is Water at a Wedding. Now, he has been a very successful songwriter, but by a chance meeting of somebody over in East Tennessee, kind of guided him where he needed to go.
1: That night, I was playing a show, a little bluegrass show in East Tennessee, and it just so happens Peyton Manning and Kenny Chesney showed up to that show, and I got to meet Kenny for like a blip. I was with my dad, and we got to walk up, take a picture with him, and my dad asked Kenny, he's like, hey, if you could give any advice to my son, like, what would it be? And by the way, he just got his first C today, and he thinks he's going to be a country music singer, school doesn't matter. And Kenny was like, well, school does matter, but learn how to write songs. And so I didn't go to college, didn't stay in school, but I learned how to write the songs part.
2: 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The oldest continuous festival in the state of Indiana will celebrate 141 years and going strong this year. 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The Washington Eagles Club will offer free back-to-school haircuts for students on Sunday, August 2nd from noon to 5 p.m. Local barbers and beauticians will be at the Eagles for the community service. 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The Daviess County 4-H show continues at the 4-H grounds at Eastside Park in Washington. 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
4: Good morning, everyone. Here's your latest forecast from the ABK Flooring Weather Center. We've got another warm day, but a dry day today. Partly sunny skies, highs into the upper 80s. Tonight, partly cloudy. Could see a few showers and storms, but those will be very late overnight, dropping to 72. Then for tomorrow, chances of some scattered showers and storms. We'll keep an eye to the sky tomorrow. Highs around 92. The good news, after the front goes through, dry and cooler highs Wednesday and Thursday, only in the upper 70s. And that's your latest forecast. I'm WTWO Meteorologist Jesse Wong.
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0: 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You can also reverse the damage caused by walking by calling an Uber.
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4: I'm Brent Barnett on Brownfield. An economist says feeder cattle margins are expected to tighten heading into 2027. Michael Langemeyer from Purdue University says rising input costs are impacting profitability.
5: It really depends on whether fed cattle prices match those high break-evens. You're looking at about a break-even situation in late 26 and early 27. Cattle finishing is always risky. It's particularly risky right now.
4: More news is next.
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4: The U.S. House Budget Committee plans to mark up a bill that includes more ad hoc assistance for farmers. Congressman Brad Finstead of Minnesota tells Brownfield there's about $10 billion in economic aid for row crops.
10: And that would be delivered as a bridge payment similar to what we have seen in the last year.
4: A succession planning expert says having the right plan in place is essential to preserving the farm for the next generation.
11: You start with defining your legacy.
4: Cheryl Mitchell says a successful plan requires the transfer of ownership and operational knowledge.
11: That's what makes this farm keep moving forward. How do you make financial decisions based on the markets now? Do we get bigger or do we get better at what we're doing?
4: And PepsiCo says it's making progress towards implementing 10 million acres of regenerative agriculture globally by 2030. I'm Brent Barnett with Brownfield.
12: Good morning, everyone. Here's your latest forecast from the ABK Flooring Weather Center. We've got another warm day, but a dry day today. Partly sunny skies, highs into the upper 80s. Tonight, partly cloudy. Could see a few showers and storms, but those will be very late overnight, dropping to 72. Then for tomorrow, a chance of some scattered showers and storms. We'll keep an eye to the sky tomorrow. Highs around 92. The good news, after the front goes through, dry and cooler highs Wednesday and Thursday, only in the upper 70s. And that's your latest forecast. I'm WT. TWO meteorologist Jesse Wong.
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2: Breaking news this hour from Town Hall. I'm Rich Thomason. America is raining fire down on Iran. Retaliation for the deaths of several American service members over the weekend.
3: The U.S. conducted a new round of airstrikes early Monday, targeting Iran after announcing the death of another service member, hitting close to a northwestern city believed to be home to an underground missile base. Iran responding by launching an attack targeting Bahrain, the home of the U.S.'s 5th Fleet, and Kuwait. The latest attack again showed how step by step the U.S. and Iran have inched closer to all-out war, as last month's interim deal meant to permanently end the fighting has crumbled, and shipping traffic in the Strait of Hormuz has largely stalled. Both sides have targeted civilian infrastructure, relied on by millions of people. I'm Charles Diledesma.
2: AAA reports gas prices have risen to a national average $4 per gallon. Between sweltering heat and smothering humidity, choking wildfire smoke, flooding rains, and deadly tornadoes, this summer has brought some wicked weather. Tragic case in point.
4: Five family members who had set out for a day of hiking were killed after a flash flood swept through canyons of southern Utah Friday, according to law enforcement officials. The victims were a captain in the Provo, Utah Fire Department, his wife and their sons, according to fire officials. A daughter who was not on the trip survived.
2: Correspondent Julie Walker. Congratulations to World Cup champion Spain, a 1-0 win over defending champion Argentina. World Cup final, MetLife Stadium. Vice President Vance and Second Lady Usha welcomed their fourth child, their son, Alec Neil Vance, first child born to a sitting vice president in more than 150 years. Stock futures suggest a higher open later this morning on Wall Street. The Dow futures up 106 points. NASDAQ futures ahead almost 200 points, and the S&P futures are up 24 points. More on these stories, townhall.com.
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7: 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A reminder that beginning today, 500 East between 600 and 700 South will be closed until further notice for a culvert replacement, weather permitting. Vincennes Mayor Joe Yocum has announced that he is running for Indiana State Senate District 39. A lifelong resident of Vincennes, Yocum has been a firefighter and later fire chief before becoming the mayor of Vincennes for the past 15 years. According to his campaign website, Yocum says as your state senator for District 39, he wants to bring a steady, community-first approach to Indianapolis. Yocum will be added to the ballot in November following the withdrawal of Joseph Boffman. Democrats plan to hold a caucus on Thursday at the Washington City Council chambers at 7 p.m. to make it official. If chosen, Yocum will face off with Republican Jeff Ellington in the November general election. The winner will replace Senator Eric Bassler, who is not seeking re-election. The Daviess County YMCA celebrated 80 years of serving the community with a birthday bash on Friday. Several local leaders and YMCA directors spoke about the impact the Y has had on our local community. Plans were also unveiled for a new state-of-the-art YMCA center that will be built in 2027. A local group spearheaded the capital campaign to raise the $32 million needed for the project. Thanks to the City of Washington, Daviess County Commissioners and Council, and a very generous local donor, over half was pledged from the start. A new campaign then reached out to local members of the community, and another nearly $6 million has been collected, and another generous donor has pledged to match up to $1 million collected in the coming months. The goal is to build the new facility on the Allen Field grounds. It would include two pools, gyms, a complete state-of-the-art fitness center, and a community center for small or large gatherings, and much more. To make a contribution, feel free to reach out to the YMCA. Details are also available on the YMCA website and Facebook pages. Two vehicles were involved in an injury crash Friday afternoon at the intersection of Highway 50 and County Road 550 East near Montgomery. According to Daviess County dispatch reports, one vehicle left the roadway and came to rest on its side in a ditch after the collision. All occupants were able to get out of the vehicle on their own, and authorities said the injuries did not appear to be life-threatening. Emergency crews temporarily blocked the westbound lane of Highway 50 while they responded to the scene. This crash remains under investigation. A one-vehicle rollover crash on I-69 near the 83.5-mile marker yesterday afternoon sent one person to the hospital. According to Daviess County dispatch reports, the vehicle overturned and sustained extensive damage. The driver was conscious and walking at the scene before being transported to DCH. Emergency crews from multiple agencies responded to the crash, and the vehicle was removed by a towing service. A nearby roadwork sign was also damaged in the incident, and the crash remains under investigation. Washington Catholic High School has named Taylor Fullerton as its new head girls varsity basketball coach. School officials say Fullerton brings a passion for the game, strong leadership, and a commitment to developing student athletes both on and off the court. WC says it looks forward to the future of the girls basketball program under Fullerton's leadership. On the Area Arrest Report, 29-year-old Christopher Chamberlain of Clarksville, Tennessee, was arrested on counts of OVWI with endangerment and OVWI at .15 or greater. Bond was set at $5,000. And 35-year-old Asani Flareem of Washington was arrested on counts of OVWI at .15 or greater and OVWI with endangerment. Bond was set at $10,000 and bond was posted. And we have two obituaries. James Blake Jr., known to many as Jimmy, passed away on July 16th in Evansville. There will be a celebration of life at a later date. James, or Jimmy Blake Jr., was 63 years old. And Russell Henson Sr. of Petersburg passed away on July 12th while at Eastgate Manor in Washington. A celebration of life will be held at a later date. Russell Henson Sr. was 76 years old. And that's a look at news from the First Merchants Newsroom on WAMW.
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9: Good morning, everyone. Here's your latest forecast from the ABK Flooring Weather Center. We've got another warm day, but a dry day today. A front moves in tomorrow. That'll spark some showers and storms, at least a chance of those, with one more hot day, and then behind that, a break from the heat and the humidity. So for today, partly sunny skies, highs into the upper 80s. Tonight, partly cloudy. Could see a few showers and storms, but those would be very late overnight, dropping to 72. Then for tomorrow, chances of some scattered showers and storms. We'll keep an eye to the sky tomorrow. Highs around 92. The good news, after the front goes through, dry and cooler highs Wednesday and Thursday, only in the upper 70s. And that's your latest forecast. I'm WTWO meteorologist Jesse Walker.
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Taylor Swift, I Knew It, I Knew You. Happy Monday. Let's get it going. Jacob Hackworth's on the way. Rascal Flatts here in a second. And Jason Aldean gets us going. It's Whiskey Drink.

0: Jacob Hackworth, what took you so long? So you kind of wonder what it's like to be a new artist and hear your song on the radio the very first time, like Jacob Hackworth did?
1: Yeah, hearing it for the first time on the radio was kind of, it was like surreal. It's like one of those things where you're trying to listen to the song and like feel the emotion, but you're also listening to the song and how it sounds. And then all of the sudden you kind of realize like, holy crap, like I'm on the radio. It's like, it was a wild experience. I kind of had, you know, all of the emotions all in one at one time. It was a pretty special experience for sure.
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6: From Shake Broadcasting Sports and the Rhodes Automotive Sports Desk, I'm Ryan Emmons. Good morning, everybody. Hope you had a great weekend. Glad to be back with you here at the Shake Broadcasting Sports Desk. Thank you to my broadcast partner, Mike DeCourcy, for filling in last week. One local sports story to get us started off. The Washington Catholic Cardinals Lady Basketball Program has announced that Taylor Fullerton will be their new head girls varsity basketball coach. Good luck to Coach Fullerton as she takes over the Lady Cardinals.
7: With a score of 270, the winner of the gold medal and the champion golfer of the year, Ryan Fox.
6: That was the sounds from Southport, England, where Ryan Fox overtook Cameron Young down the stretch to stun the field at Royal Birkdale on Sunday afternoon and claim the first major championship of his career. Fox posted a 2-under-68 in his final round and birdied the 18th to secure the victory. It was only the fifth birdie at the final hole all day. Fox, a 39-year-old from New Zealand, has won twice on the PGA Tour in his career. He picked up his inaugural win at the Myrtle Beach Classic last year, then backed it up later that season with the RBC Canadian Open title. He entered the week at number 56 in the official world golf rankings, having never finished inside the top 10 at a major championship. In the World Cup, Spain topped Argentina 1-0 in extra time. 39 seconds into the second half of extra time, Ferran Torres thumped in an 8-yard shot, and La Roja finally shattered 10-man Argentina's spirit to claim a 1-0 victory. The reigning European champions stretched their unbeaten run to 38 matches over more than 2 years and captured their first World Cup since Andres Iniesta's extra time winner against the Netherlands delivered Spain's maiden title back in 2010. Major League Baseball yesterday, as you heard on the general, the Reds topped the Rockies 9-6. D-backs over the Cardinals in 10 innings, 8-7. White Sox over the Blue Jays, 3-0. Colson Montgomery hit his 24th long ball of the year. And my Cubbies destroy the Twins 10-1. National League Central standings as we speak. The Brewers are in the lead. They're 6 games over the Cubs, 10 and a half games over the Cards and the Pirates, and the Reds are 16 and a half back. Big trade in the National Basketball Association. The Oklahoma City Thunder are trading forward Lou Dort to the Atlanta Hawks. It's a 3-team deal that will see former number one pick Zachary Risache head to the Dallas Mavericks and 3 second-round picks going back to Oklahoma City. Hey, be a good sport today. Come on out to the golf course in Montgomery. Lots of junior golfers out there for the Hot Dog Open. Hey, this is Brino for the Rhodes Automotive Sports Desk.
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11: Good morning, everyone. Here's your latest forecast from the ABK Flooring Weather Center. We've got another warm day, but a dry day today. Partly sunny skies, highs into the upper 80s. Tonight, partly cloudy. Could see a few showers and storms, but those will be very late overnight, dropping to 72. Then for tomorrow, chances of some scattered showers and storms. We'll keep an eye to the sky tomorrow. Highs around 92. The good news, after the front goes through, dry and cooler highs Wednesday and Thursday, only in the upper 70s. And that's your latest forecast. I'm WTWO Meteorologist Jesse Wong.
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0: Zach Top, that is South of Sanity. So he played a show over the weekend with Steven Wilson Jr. And then he invited him up on stage and they did a version of Poncho and Lefty, which, by the way, if you haven't seen it, it is making its way around the interwebs. Now, Steven Wilson Jr. did mess up some of the words, but it really didn't matter because it was really good. Yeah, go search, find it. I guarantee you'll love it.
1: 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Country newcomer from American Idol, John Foster, takes the stage. I'm

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1: Good morning, everyone. Here's your latest forecast from the ABK Flooring Weather Center. We've got another warm day, but a dry day today. Partly sunny skies, highs into the upper 80s. Tonight, partly cloudy. Could see a few showers and storms, but those will be very late overnight, dropping to 72. Then for tomorrow, chances of some scattered showers and storms. We'll keep an eye to the sky tomorrow. Highs around 92. The good news, after the front goes through, dry and cooler. Highs Wednesday and Thursday, only in the upper 70s. And that's your latest forecast. I'm WTWO Meteorologist Jesse Wong.
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0: Kane Brown, that is woman. 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There's also an app that will analyze your kissing, smart button that'll let you know when your zipper's down, and then a app to locate rentable driveways for parking. 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
5: China influence. Hello, everyone. I'm Mark Dorenkamp with Managing for Profit on Brownfield. Market analyst Don Rose with U.S. Commodities says he's encouraged by recent steps by the U.S. and China to ease trade tensions. He tells Brownfield both countries seem ready to roll back tariffs and potentially move forward on China's May commitment to purchase at least $17 billion of U.S. ag products annually through 2028. More after this.
6: Protecting soybean yields this season. Bruce Stewart, technical service manager with FMC, tells Brownfield producers should be on the lookout.
7: It'll be a pretty high year of insect pressure in soybeans this year just because we're having so much late planted soybeans.
6: Stewart says farmers are looking for efficient one-pass products to control multiple pests, and Elevist can maximize return on investment.
7: It does hit the caterpillars like soybean podworms, green clover worms, soybean loopers. It also has some activity on stink bugs, very effective against grasshoppers and also very effective against Japanese beetle if you have those. Kind of bringing both of those together in one product really makes sense and hits on those three components about being broad spectrum, good knockdown, and then also that residual performance.
6: To learn more, visit your FMC retailer or elevist.ag.fmc.com.
8: Elevest is a restricted-use pesticide.
5: U.S. Commodities President Don Rose says there are positive signals as the U.S. and China discuss trade.
9: The best information that we have right now is U.S. is looking to take off the 10% tariffs against fentanyl with China. At the same time, China's looking at a reciprocal reduction of 10% on U.S. grain imports. So, you know, the bottom line, I think it's a demand boost at a time where we're not sure what's going to happen with the supply in the U.S., but I think what it opens up is a quicker path towards starting to make us more competitive, a quicker path towards China buying that prorated 17 million metric tons of corn by the end of the year in the next few years going forward, and then also the prorated on the 25 million metric tons a year prorated this year and going forward. So I think it's a demand boost underneath the market. And we know the European supplies have shrunk down on corn with their crop ratings dropping, 26% in 2 weeks on corn.
5: Besides demand, he tells Brownfield, weather will continue being a market driver.
9: Parts of the Midwest have had adequate moisture. Issues haven't been big with the heat yet. But early, there was, particularly east of the Mississippi, there was, a lot of rain, a lot of wet weather, caused a slowdown in the development. So I think that's the...
10: Good morning, everyone. Here's your latest forecast from the ABK Flooring Weather Center. We've got another warm day, but a dry day today. Partly sunny skies, highs into the upper 80s. Tonight, partly cloudy. Could see a few showers and storms, but those will be very late overnight, dropping to 72. Then for tomorrow, chances of some scattered showers and storms. We'll keep an eye to the sky tomorrow. Highs around 92. The good news, after the front goes through, dry and cooler. Highs Wednesday and Thursday, only in the upper 70s. And that's your latest forecast. I'm WTWO meteorologist Jesse Wong.
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1: Breaking news this hour from Town Hall. I'm Rich Thomason. Gas prices, which declined in recent weeks, are on their way back up, averaging $4 a gallon nationally, according to AAA. The increase comes as fighting between the U.S. and Iran escalates. Still, Secretary of State Rubio is holding out hope for fruitful talks with the Islamic Republic.
2: Even within their own system, there's a growing split. I think maybe some of your outlets have documented this. Between those that understand that their economy is in shambles and they need to do something, or they're going to be in a lot of trouble very soon, economically, domestically, and others who are very militant in their view of life and in their view of the world and continue to launch missiles. So they'll have to work out that split internally. We're going to continue to respond.
1: The U.S. stepped up attacks on Iran after several American service members in Jordan were killed by Iranian strikes or U.S. warplanes now being dispatched to the Mideast. That revolving door at number 10 Downing Street continues to spin as Prime Minister Keir Starmer declares,
3: "My work is done."
1: Correspondent Charles Deledesma in London.
4: Andy Burnham, the former mayor of Greater Manchester and new leader of the Labour Party, is taking the final steps to succeed Keir Starmer and become Britain's seventh Prime Minister in a decade. Starmer will travel the mile from Downing Street to Buckingham Palace to formally tell King Charles III that he's resigning. Soon after, the 56-year-old Burnham will go to the palace and Charles will ask him to form a government. This is when he will officially become Prime Minister, a moment known as kissing hands. I'm Charles Deledesma.
1: And it is now official, Andy Burnham is Britain's new Prime Minister. Spain is partying, celebrating its team's victory over Argentina in the World Cup final. Watching Wall Street, the Dow futures 178 points higher, Nasdaq futures up 281. More on these stories, townhall.com.
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6: 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A reminder that beginning today, 500 East between 600 and 700 South will be closed until further notice for a culvert replacement, weather permitting. Vincennes Mayor Joe Yoakum has announced that he is running for Indiana State Senate District 39. A lifelong resident of Vincennes, Yoakum has been a firefighter and later fire chief before becoming the mayor of Vincennes for the past 15 years. According to his campaign website, Yoakum says as your state senator for District 39, he wants to bring a steady, community-first approach to Indianapolis. Yoakum will be added to the ballot in November following the withdrawal of Joseph Boffman. Democrats plan to hold a caucus on Thursday at the Washington City Council chambers at 7 p.m. to make it official. If chosen, Yoakum will face off with Republican Jeff Ellington in the November general election. The winner will replace Senator Eric Bassler, who is not seeking re-election. The Daviess County YMCA celebrated 80 years of serving the community with a birthday bash on Friday. Several local leaders and YMCA directors spoke about the impact the Y has had on our local community. Plans were also unveiled for a new state-of-the-art YMCA center that will be built in 2027. A local group spearheaded the capital campaign to raise the $32 million needed for the project. Thanks to the City of Washington, Daviess County Commissioners and Council, and a very generous local donor, over half was pledged from the start. A new campaign then reached out to local members of the community, and another nearly $6 million has been collected, and another generous donor has pledged to match up to $1 million collected in the coming months. The goal is to build the new facility on the Allen Field grounds. It would include two pools, gyms, a complete state-of-the-art fitness center, and a community center for small or large gatherings, and much more. To make a contribution, feel free to reach out to the YMCA. Details are also available on the YMCA website and Facebook pages. Injuries were reported in a single vehicle crash Friday morning on State Road 257, south of Washington. According to dispatch reports, a vehicle pulling a trailer struck a concrete wall near 7980 South State Road 257, causing damage to a guardrail and scuffing the concrete. An injured person was transported to Jasper for treatment. State Road 257 was briefly closed while crews removed the vehicle and trailer, but reopened shortly after 1 p.m. Washington Community Schools is preparing for the start of a new school year on August 5th, with Superintendent Kevin Frank highlighting new staff additions, facility improvements, and expanded academic opportunities. Frank said construction on the Washington Primary expansion remains on schedule, with new kindergarten classrooms, preschool space, and renovated facilities expected to open for the 2027 and 28 school year. Parents can expect construction to continue throughout the upcoming school year, with modified pickup and drop-off procedures remaining in place. The district will continue offering free breakfast and lunch to all students through a federal program and is expanding initiatives in agriculture, microelectronics, literacy, and its dual language immersion program. Frank also noted the district is prepared to implement Indiana's new statewide cell phone policy, building on restrictions already in place for younger students. Washington Community Schools is also encouraging families who have not yet registered their students for the upcoming school year to contact their child's school as soon as possible. Listen to the full interview with Superintendent Kevin Frank on Focus on the Community on our WAMW website. And the White River Valley Antique Association has released the schedule for its 2026 White River Valley Antique Show, set for September 9th through the 13th at the Daviess County Fairgrounds in Elnora. The five-day event will feature antique tractor and horse pulls, demonstrations, live music, a pet parade, kids' pedal pool, wagon rides, church services, and more. Organizers also announced that Classic Tractor Fever will be filming during this year's show. A full schedule of events is available on the White River Valley Antique Association's social media pages. On the area arrest report, 29-year-old Christopher Chamberlain of Clarksville, Tennessee, was arrested on counts of OVWI with endangerment and OVWI at .15 or greater. Bond was set at $5,000. And 35-year-old Asani Fleurim of Washington was arrested on counts of OVWI at .15 or greater and OVWI with endangerment. Bond was set at $10,000 and bond was posted. And we have two obituaries. James Blake Jr., known to many as Jimmy, passed away on July 16th in Evansville. There will be a celebration of life at a later date. James, or Jimmy Blake Jr., was 63 years old. And Russell Henson Sr. of Petersburg passed away on July 12th while at Eastgate Manor in Washington. A celebration of life will be held at a later date. Russell Henson Sr. was 76 years old. And that's a look at news from the First Merchants Newsroom on WAMW.
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10: Good morning, everyone. Here's your latest forecast from the ABK Flooring Weather Center. We've got another warm day, but a dry day today. A front moves in tomorrow. That'll spark some showers and storms, at least a chance of those, with one more hot day, and then behind that, a break from the heat and the humidity. So for today, partly sunny skies, highs into the upper 80s. Tonight, partly cloudy. Could see a few showers and storms, but those will be very late overnight, dropping to 72. Then for tomorrow, chances of some scattered showers and storms. We'll keep an eye to the sky tomorrow. Highs around 92. The good news, after the front goes through, dry and cooler highs Wednesday and Thursday, only in the upper 70s. And that's your latest forecast. I'm WTWO meteorologist Jesse Walker.
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Cody Johnson, that is the fall. Good morning. It's Scott Gaines. Thank you so much for letting me hang around with you. George Burge and Luke Bryan's Ride, Ride, Ride's on the way. Chris Young here in a second. And no better way to start it than something that's going to get your blood pumping. You ready?

0: They are riding in at number 7 this week. George Burge, Luke Bryan, that is Ride, Ride, Ride. Listen, SNL loses any more people. Who's going to be on the show? Chloe Fineman said she's leaving the show, and they're just getting a lot of people that nobody knows. I started looking at the list of some of the new people that are coming. I couldn't tell you who one of them was, but I can tell you everybody who left, Bowen Lang and Heidi Gardner and lots of people. So I don't know. When they start taking off too many people at once and everybody's new, it kind of loses its flavor. So I'm kind of hoping, man, I'm just hoping that they didn't kill the show.
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2: From Shake Broadcasting Sports and the Rhodes Automotive Sports Desk, I'm Brian Emmons. Good morning, everybody. Hope you had a great weekend. Glad to be back with you here at the Shake Broadcasting Sports Desk. Thank you to my broadcast partner, Mike DeCourcy, for filling in last week. One local sports story to get us started off. The Washington Catholic Cardinals Lady Basketball Program has announced that Taylor Fullerton will be their new head girls varsity basketball coach. Good luck to Coach Fullerton as she takes over the Lady Cardinals.
3: With a score of 270, the winner of the gold medal and the champion golfer of the year, Ryan Fox.
2: That was the sounds from Southport, England, where Ryan Fox overtook Cameron Young down the stretch to stun the field at Royal Birkdale on Sunday afternoon and claim the first major championship of his career. Fox posted a 2-under-68 in his final round and birdied the 18th to secure the victory. It was only the fifth birdie at the final hole all day. Fox, a 39-year-old from New Zealand, has won twice on the PGA Tour in his career. He picked up his inaugural win at the Myrtle Beach Classic last year, then backed it up later that season with the RBC Canadian Open title. He entered the week at number 56 in the official world golf rankings, having never finished inside the top 10 at a major championship. In the World Cup, Spain topped Argentina 1-0 in extra time. 39 seconds into the second half of extra time, Ferran Torres thumped in an 8-yard shot, and La Roja finally shattered 10-man Argentina's spirit to claim a 1-0 victory. The reigning European champions stretched their unbeaten run to 38 matches over more than 2 years and captured their first World Cup since Andres Iniesta's extra time winner against the Netherlands delivered Spain's maiden title back in 2010. Major League Baseball yesterday, as you heard on the general, the Reds topped the Rockies 9-6. D-backs over the Cardinals in 10 innings, 8-7. White Sox over the Blue Jays, 3-0. Colson Montgomery hit his 24th long ball of the year. And my Cubbies destroy the Twins 10-1. National League Central standings as we speak. The Brewers are in the lead. They're 6 games over the Cubs, 10.5 games over the Cards and the Pirates, and the Reds are 16.5 back. Big trade in the National Basketball Association. The Oklahoma City Thunder are trading forward Lou Dort to the Atlanta Hawks. It's a 3-team deal that will see former number one pick Zachary Risache head to the Dallas Mavericks and 3 second-round picks going back to Oklahoma City. Hey, be a good sport today. Come on out to the golf course in Montgomery. Lots of junior golfers out there for the Hot Dog Open. Hey, this is Brino for the Rhodes Automotive Sports Desk.
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6: Good morning, everyone. Here's your latest forecast from the ABK Flooring Weather Center. We've got another warm day, but a dry day today. Partly sunny skies, highs into the upper 80s. Tonight, partly cloudy. Could see a few showers and storms, but those will be very late overnight, dropping to 72. Then for tomorrow, chances of some scattered showers and storms. We'll keep an eye to the sky tomorrow. Highs around 92. The good news, after the front goes through, dry and cooler highs Wednesday and Thursday, only in the upper 70s. And that's your latest forecast. I'm WTWO Meteorologist Jesse Wong.
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3: Hi, this is Andy Arvin from the Edley Mortuary. Congratulations to all the 4-H members on a job well done. 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And it's fun. That's why the Edley Mortuary is a proud sponsor of the Davis County 4-H Fair.
4: My name is Grayson, and I want to share my experience as a 4-H member. 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
5: 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We will announce the winner in mid-August. 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
7: Good morning, everyone. Here's your latest forecast from the ABK Flooring Weather Center. We've got another warm day, but a dry day today. Partly sunny skies, highs into the upper 80s. Tonight, partly cloudy. Could see a few showers and storms, but those would be very late overnight, dropping to 72. Then for tomorrow, chances of some scattered showers and storms. We'll keep an eye to the sky tomorrow. Highs around 92. The good news, after the front goes through, dry and cooler highs Wednesday and Thursday, only in the upper 70s. And that's your latest forecast. I'm WTWO Meteorologist Jesse Wong.
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0: Cole Swindell, that is Girl Dad. He is right in the middle of the On the Road summer tour, which will have him in Logan, Utah on Thursday, in Nevada on Friday, in California on Saturday.
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9: Good morning, everyone. Here's your latest forecast from the ABK Flooring Weather Center. We've got another warm day, but a dry day today. Partly sunny skies, highs into the upper 80s. Tonight, partly cloudy. Could see a few showers and storms, but those would be very late overnight, dropping to 72. Then for tomorrow, chances of some scattered showers and storms. We'll keep an eye to the sky tomorrow. Highs around 92. The good news, after the front goes through, dry and cooler highs Wednesday and Thursday, only in the upper 70s. And that's your latest forecast. I'm WTWO meteorologist Jesse Wong.
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2: Breaking news this hour from Town Hall. I'm Rich Thomason. Britain's new prime minister says politicians need to be better. Andy Burnham delivering his first speech as Britain's leader, promising a circuit breaker for a system that he says has taken a series of wrong turns since the 80s. Earlier at Buckingham Palace, King Charles met with outgoing PM Keir Starmer.
3: In a statement, the palace said the king was, quote, graciously pleased to accept Starmer's resignation. Starmer was accompanied by his wife, Victoria. Keir Starmer served 2 years as the sixth British prime minister since Brexit, after such notable figures as Margaret Thatcher, Tony Blair, Boris Johnson, and David Cameron, who stepped out immediately following the Brexit vote. Andy Burnham has officially become the seventh prime minister in a decade after accepting assent from King Charles at Buckingham Palace.
2: Correspondent Bernie Bennett. The United States and Iran continue trading fire and their conflict escalating following the deaths of several American service members in Jordan.
4: U.S. Secretary of State Marco Rubio spoke to reporters at Joint Base Andrews Sunday.
5: We're going to continue to respond. If the door opens to diplomacy, if the guys that want to do something productive for Iran win and take control of that system or take control of the negotiations, that'll be a very positive development. That's not where we are tonight, unfortunately.
4: The latest attacks again show how the U.S. and Iran have inch closer to an all-out war, as last month's interim deal, meant to permanently end the fighting, has crumbled. Shipping traffic in the Strait of Hormuz has also largely stalled. I'm Haya Punjwani.
2: Ukraine has launched more than 400 drones toward Moscow, according to that city's mayor. The attack comes after Russia targeted Kiev and other Ukrainian cities with ballistic missiles. Moscow's mayor claims that most of the drones were shot down, but some of them got through, causing injuries and damage. Head of this morning's opening bell, a Dow futures up 99 points, NASDAQ futures 261 points higher. More on these stories, townhall.com.
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8: 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A reminder that beginning today, 500 East between 600 and 700 South will be closed until further notice for a culvert replacement, weather permitting. Vincennes Mayor Joe Yoakum has announced that he is running for Indiana State Senate District 39. A lifelong resident of Vincennes, Yoakum has been a firefighter and later fire chief before becoming the mayor of Vincennes for the past 15 years. According to his campaign website, Yoakum says as your state senator for District 39, he wants to bring a steady, community-first approach to Indianapolis. Yoakum will be added to the ballot in November following the withdrawal of Joseph Boffman. Democrats plan to hold a caucus on Thursday at the Washington City Council chambers at 7 p.m. to make it official. If chosen, Yoakum will face off with Republican Jeff Ellington in the November general election. The winner will replace Senator Eric Bassler, who is not seeking re-election. The Davies County YMCA celebrated 80 years of serving the community with a birthday bash on Friday. Several local leaders and YMCA directors spoke about the impact the Y has had on our local community. Plans were also unveiled for a new state-of-the-art YMCA center that will be built in 2027. A local group spearheaded the capital campaign to raise the $32 million needed for the project. Thanks to the City of Washington, Davies County Commissioners and Council, and a very generous local donor, over half was pledged from the start. A new campaign then reached out to local members of the community, and another nearly $6 million has been collected, and another generous donor has pledged to match up to $1 million collected in the coming months. The goal is to build the new facility on the Allen Field grounds. It would include two pools, gyms, a complete state-of-the-art fitness center, and a community center for small or large gatherings, and much more. To make a contribution, feel free to reach out to the YMCA. Details are also available on the YMCA website and Facebook pages. Two vehicles were involved in an injury crash Friday afternoon at the intersection of Highway 50 and County Road 550 East near Montgomery. According to Davies County dispatch reports, one vehicle left the roadway and came to rest on its side in a ditch after the collision. All occupants were able to get out of the vehicle on their own, and authorities said the injuries did not appear to be life-threatening. Emergency crews temporarily blocked the westbound lane of Highway 50 while they responded to the scene. This crash remains under investigation. A one-vehicle rollover crash on I-69 near the 83.5-mile marker yesterday afternoon sent one person to the hospital. According to Davies County dispatch reports, the vehicle overturned and sustained extensive damage. The driver was conscious and walking at the scene before being transported to DCH. Emergency crews from multiple agencies responded to the crash, and the vehicle was removed by a towing service. A nearby roadwork sign was also damaged in the incident, and the crash remains under investigation. Washington Catholic High School has named Taylor Fullerton as its new head girls varsity basketball coach. School officials say Fullerton brings a passion for the game, strong leadership, and a commitment to developing student athletes both on and off the court. WC says it looks forward to the future of the girls' basketball program under Fullerton's leadership. On the Area Arrest Report, 29-year-old Christopher Chamberlain of Clarksville, Tennessee, was arrested on counts of OVWI with endangerment and OVWI at .15 or greater. Bond was set at $5,000. And 35-year-old Asani Fleurim of Washington was arrested on counts of OVWI at .15 or greater and OVWI with endangerment. Bond was set at $10,000 and bond was posted. And we have two obituaries. James Blake Jr., known to many as Jimmy, passed away on July 16th in Evansville. There will be a celebration of life at a later date. James, or Jimmy Blake Jr., was 63 years old. And Russell Henson Sr. of Petersburg passed away on July 12th while at Eastgate Manor in Washington. A celebration of life will be held at a later date. Russell Henson Sr. was 76 years old. And that's a look at news from the First Merchants Newsroom on WAMW.
9: Good morning, everyone. Here's your latest forecast from the ABK Flooring Weather Center. We've got another warm day, but a dry day today. A front moves in tomorrow. That'll spark some showers and storms, at least a chance of those, with one more hot day. And then behind that, a break from the heat and the humidity. So for today, partly sunny skies, highs into the upper 80s. Tonight, partly cloudy. Could see a few showers and storms, but those would be very late overnight, dropping to 72. Then for tomorrow, a chance of some scattered showers and storms. We'll keep an eye to the sky tomorrow. Highs around 92. The good news, after the front goes through, dry and cooler highs Wednesday and Thursday, only in the upper 70s. And that's your latest forecast. I'm WTWO meteorologist Jesse Walker.
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Kenny Chesney, that is Carry On, and good morning to you. Thank you so much for letting me hang around with you. Now, I'll tell you what, I have Zach John King's on the way, Dustin Lynch here in a second. Shaboozy gets it going, and one you know, it's Bar.

0: Zach John King, that is Get to Drinking. Football fans and Disney fans can show their support together because, let me tell you why, the Disney Company and Champion have gotten together to pair all 32 NFL teams with characters from Disney, Marvel, Star Wars, or Pixar. The first 8 teams have already been selected. So if you're ready, Tampa Bay Buccaneers are going to take Captain Hook. New England Patriots have Captain America. The Dallas Cowboys take Pixar's Woody from Toy Story, and so on and so on. They got all 32 teams. Now, you'll be able to get all these pairings, fanatics.com, NFLshop.com. Now, there's a reason. They just didn't do this to be cool to each other. They did this because this is several months ahead of the Super Bowl, which will be at SoFi Stadium in Los Angeles on February 14th in 2027. And all because it's all in California. Disney owns ABC and ESPN, where the game will be. You see what they're doing here?
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10: Good morning, everyone. Here's your latest forecast from the ABK Flooring Weather Center. We've got another warm day, but a dry day today. Partly sunny skies, highs into the upper 80s. Tonight, partly cloudy. Could see a few showers and storms, but those will be very late overnight, dropping to 72. Then for tomorrow, chances of some scattered showers and storms. We'll keep an eye to the sky tomorrow. Highs around 92. The good news, after the front goes through, dry and cooler highs Wednesday and Thursday, only in the upper 70s. And that's your latest forecast. I'm WTWO Meteorologist Jesse Wong.
5: 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On a

0: Jelly Roll, that is hands up. Have you got a chance to see the video yet? Okay, you can see it pretty much anywhere. There's links on all his social media. It's black and white. It was shot, part of it was shot at San Quentin. Those are real prisoners, real guards. It is the real deal. I am really proud that he was able to put a great song together that reaches people. And you know, listen, when you go through a divorce, especially in the public eye, which is exactly what he and Bunny are going through right now, everybody's going to find all the problems because they're picking at her, they're picking at him, and everybody just loves a good story. But people would need to learn to listen to the words of the music. This is the art that he puts out. Ignore all the other stuff. Just listen to what that song could do, and maybe it'll help somebody. It might have even helped you.
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2: 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The Memmering family at Memmering Farms and Ag Services is proud to support our Davies County 4-H show this week. 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The Memmering crew has been active in 4-H for decades and continues to support the 4-H mission. Good luck this week, and thanks to all the volunteers to make it happen at the Davies County 4-H show from Memmering Farms and Memmering Ag Services in Washington.
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4: Good morning, everyone. Here's your latest forecast from the ABK Flooring Weather Center. We've got another warm day, but a dry day today. Partly sunny skies, highs into the upper 80s. Tonight, partly cloudy. Could see a few showers and storms, but those will be very late overnight, dropping to 72. Then for tomorrow, chances of some scattered showers and storms. We'll keep an eye to the sky tomorrow. Highs around 92. The good news, after the front goes through, dry and cooler highs Wednesday and Thursday, only in the upper 70s. And that's your latest forecast. I'm WTWO Meteorologist Jesse Wong.
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0: Riley Green, that is Think As You Drunk. Well, if you went over on TikTok, you saw where they were really running Riley Green through the ringer because they said he was rude to Theo Von on Theo Von's podcast. Well, here's the thing. Riley has a very dry sense of humor, but Theo Von asked stupid questions. Why don't you go back and watch? Because I had to go see it to believe it. Riley, first off, has a very dry sense of humor. He kept going back to there was no coffee. And listen, I get that part. But what you don't realize is how many stupid questions. I mean, let's get down to it. Theo Von did not ask good questions. I would have gotten frustrated as well. Because if your questions suck and you got to sit there and talk to somebody for an hour and a half, you really do have to get Riley to open up. I've interviewed the guy several times. You have to really get him to open up and feel comfortable. But when you lead with dumb questions, you're going to get dumb answers.
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4: 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A slow start to the week for the cash hog market wouldn't be a big surprise, but there's been an uptick in pork demand, specifically in the domestic market. That's likely going to provide some continued price support. There are concerns about long-term demand strength globally, but there have been some bright spots, specifically Mexico. Processors continue to control the pace of business, so their need for hogs will set the tone for the week. Pork values were higher Friday, up $1.99 at $104.41. Most of the primals were up, and boxed beef was lower with light demand for moderate offerings. I'm Megan Grant.
5: Protecting soybean yields this season. Bruce Stewart, Technical Service Manager with FMC, tells Brownfield producers should be on the lookout.
6: It'll be a pretty high year of insect pressure in soybeans this year just because we're having so much late planted soybeans.
5: Stewart says farmers are looking for efficient one-pass products to control multiple pests, and Elevist can maximize return on investment.
6: It does hit the caterpillars like soybean potworms, green clover worms, soybean loopers. It also has some activity on stink bugs, very effective against grasshoppers and also very effective against Japanese beetle if you have those. Kind of bringing both of those together in one product really makes sense and hits on those three components about being broad spectrum, good knockdown, and then also that residual performance.
5: To learn more, visit your FMC retailer or elevist.ag.fmc.com.
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8: Good morning, everyone. Here's your latest forecast from the ABK Flooring Weather Center. We've got another warm day, but a dry day today. Partly sunny skies, highs into the upper 80s. Tonight, partly cloudy. Could see a few showers and storms, but those would be very late overnight, dropping to 72. Then for tomorrow, chances of some scattered showers and storms. We'll keep an eye to the sky tomorrow. Highs around 92. The good news, after the front goes through, dry and cooler highs Wednesday and Thursday, only in the upper 70s. And that's your latest forecast. I'm WTWO meteorologist Jesse Wong.
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4: Breaking news this hour from Town Hall. I'm Rex Thomason. President Trump says the latest U.S. attacks on Iran were carried out in honor of several American service members killed over the weekend. They died when Iran attacked a U.S. base in Jordan. The BBC's Jalan Nell.
5: The U.S. has reportedly begun sending more warplanes to the Middle East, even as the Secretary of State, Marco Rubio, has said Washington remains open to a diplomatic solution. The U.S. Central Command said that its overnight targets included Iranian military command centers and missile and drone launch sites. Iranian media reported explosions in several cities. Later, Kuwait said it was intercepting hostile Iranian drone attacks and warning sirens sounded in Bahrain.
4: 2 of the American service members killed have been identified by U.S. Central Command. They are 25-year-old First Lieutenant Tyler Fian of Hawaii and 19-year-old Private Isabella Gonzalez of Texas. Gas prices have risen up to a national average of $4 a gallon, that according to AAA. Posting on Truth Social, President Trump writes that Republicans should add Iran to the Russian sanctions bill. The president has presented the World Cup trophy to Spain. The Spaniards defeated Argentina in the World Cup final at New Jersey's MetLife Stadium. Well, congratulations, Mr. and Mrs. Vance. It's a boy.
6: The second couple announced the birth of their newborn son on social media on Sunday. Alec Neil Vance is the first child born to a sitting vice president in more than 150 years. Alec joins older Vance siblings Ewan, Vivek, and Mirabel. The vice president's growing family is in keeping with his passionate advocacy for Americans to have more children.
4: Correspondent Andrew Stewart. On Wall Street, the Dow is down 2 points, the NASDAQ 142 points higher, and the S&P trading 26 points higher. More on these stories, townhall.com.
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8: Good morning, everyone. Here's your latest forecast from the ABK Flooring Weather Center. We've got another warm day, but a dry day today. Partly sunny skies, highs into the upper 80s. Tonight, partly cloudy. Could see a few showers and storms, but those will be very late overnight, dropping to 72. Then for tomorrow, chances of some scattered showers and storms. We'll keep an eye to the sky tomorrow. Highs around 92. The good news, after the front goes through, dry and cooler highs Wednesday and Thursday, only in the upper 70s. And that's your latest forecast. I'm WTWO Meteorologist Jesse Wong.
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0: That's Ashley Cook, who's going to be launching the Baby Blues World Tour this fall. And she's not only going to be touring here in the U.S., but she's also going to be across the pond for a couple of shows. The 28-date trek kicks off September 17th in Cleveland, Ohio. Those tickets are on sale now. And you can also catch her new album, a self-titled sophomore album. That's coming out August 14th. So we're going to be getting to know Ashley Cook a lot better. More music from her very soon.
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0: 92. The good news, after the front goes through, dry and cooler highs Wednesday and Thursday, only in the upper 70s. And that's your latest forecast. I'm WTWO meteorologist Jesse Wong.
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0: At the General, we still don't understand why we can't take our dog into a restaurant.
1: She eats the same food we do. Actually, sometimes we make her a spot at the table.

0: Rocky Batenlow, that is Corey Kent, along with Co Witzel. What shall we celebrate today? You know, Mondays are tough days, so it's always fun to have something that we can celebrate. And today is Space Exploration Day, as well as Moon, International Chess, and Ugly Truck Contest Day. When it comes to snacks, we do have some goodies. We have Lollipop Day going on today, as well as Fortune Cookie Day. So perhaps you can have, you know, some Chinese for lunch or dinner tonight and get yourself one of those fortune cookies, and you never know what you'll find. Ella Langley is up next with Be Her.
1: Time now to Take Five for your community. Take Five is brought to you by German American Bank. And a couple of guests joining us today. We're going to start with Bill Turner, retired teacher now. You like that, retired.
2: I like that word, retired.
1: Living life, as you told me earlier. But of course, in his previous work experience, he was the facilitator for the Daviess County CEO program and still actively involved with the program.
2: Yes, I'm still on the board and still, I guess, the treasurer.
1: And we've got the CEO Entrepreneurial Grant Program that you want to talk about today.
2: Yes. When I retired 4 years ago, Nathan and Beth Gabhart decided to donate $50,000 toward a fund, toward a scholarship fund in my name for CEO students. And what we've done is taken that fund and we said, hey, all CEO alumni that are starting up a business in Daviess County, here's some money to help you start up that business. So really, there's only two stipulations to this fund. You live in Daviess County and your business operates out of Daviess County.
1: And you have to be a past CEO student.
2: And past CEO student.
1: But man, we've seen a lot of these students go on to be successful entrepreneurs, haven't we?
2: Yes, several. I would say at least half a dozen that have taken it seriously and started up their own business. Now, somehow are out of the county operating a business, but there are some locally I know of.
1: Well, and again, this is money to help you continue that business. So we just want folks to take advantage of it. We want to get the word out about this. I think a lot of people still don't know this is available.
2: I agree with you on that, Wayne, but there's a total of over $7,000 available this year. So that's free money that doesn't have to be paid back.
1: And it will help you towards your business ventures. What a great idea. So what is the best way to apply?
2: Best way to apply, there's applications available at the Economic Development Corporation down on Main Street. You can pick one up there, or you can email me at wturner94@yahoo.com, and I will forward you a application. Applications are 3 pages. You know, you have to have some background information, some tax statements, but it's pretty simple. In fact, we've already had one student turn one in this year.
1: There's been some very successful business people come out of that program. It is an awesome, awesome program. We're always glad to support it. And this year's class is already intact. I mean, it's going to be starting another school year.
2: I know he's got the orientation scheduled for July 30th, and I think school starts at least by the second week of August.
1: August 5th, yeah.
2: August 5th.
1: Well, get on board now. $7,000 worth of grant opportunities for business owners out of the CEO program in Daviess County. Contact Mr. Turner or stop by the Economic Development Office on Main Street to get all the information. Thank you so much, sir.
2: Thank you for inviting me today.
1: Absolutely. Point. All right, Izzy Reyes is with us. Of course, you've heard a lot about the mural. Izzy, is it officially finished now?
3: It's pretty much officially finished. There's some things I wanted to add to it just because I'm a little OCD, but it's all right. It's pretty much finished and over there in the museum right now if you want to stop by and see it.
1: It's been a labor of love for sure for you, Izzy, and the community has embraced this. This has been an awesome thing. When did you start this?
3: We started it at the beginning of last month, and we started traveling around the county.
1: And the mural encompasses all that is Daviess County, pretty much.
3: Pretty much. It encompasses everything that's Daviess County and wants to reflect the 250th year anniversary of our great nation.
1: So that included, talk about some of the stuff you included or wanted to include in this mural.
3: So we included some of the and clubs that are really affiliated with Daviess County, Rotary Club, 4-H, and some other things. The Round Barn, the Abraham Lincoln statue that's over in Odin, things like that. Want to reflect our Amish community, the schools, of course, and how, you know, because education is such a big impactful thing here in our community.
1: Well, it is a beautiful mural. Job well done. Are you? I mean, you're not a professional artist per se, but I'll tell you what, you could fool a lot of people the way this thing turned out. And I know the community members actually got to be a part of it too and help you like color in some stuff, and they were excited about that.
3: Yeah, it was wonderful to have a community come out, and we got some good pictures of people taking part and just putting some paint on the canvas there and really getting things going once we, you know.
1: It's beautiful. It really is. So what's the plan for the mural now?
3: Well, right now the mural is going to be at the museum until it eventually goes to the county seat and it's hung up at the county seat there at the courthouse.
1: Awesome. Is there plans to do more of these?
3: Well, I've talked to the community, and we want to put up a few things around the city, such as, you know, some wings, and kind of really take care of our community and kind of put our community on the map, especially with some art around our community, some pictures and stuff like that.
1: Well, again, you're very, very talented. This guy has put a lot of work into this. The mural of, I'm drawing a blank, mural of, what was it called exactly?
3: Our 250th anniversary,
1: yes,
3: mural.
1: It is, yes, a beautiful piece. It is on display now at the Davies County Museum. You're going to see it throughout Davies County and, as he said, at the county seat eventually. Check it out. Is there anything else we need to add in this morning?
3: Well, if you want to come out and if you want to visit us on muralsofhonor.org, you can see what we're all about and really see what Murals of Honor really entails and our goal to reach out to our community, military communities, and fire departments, police stations. That's what we really want to focus on. That's really what Murals of Honor, the nonprofit, does.
1: Murals of Honor. That was the word I was looking for. Murals of Honor. Izzy, job well done, sir. Again, it is a beautiful, beautiful rendition of what Davies County is all about. Check it out at the Davies County Museum and spend some time while you're there at the museum. Appreciate your work with this.
3: Thank you so much for having me here.
1: Take Five for Your Community is brought to you by German American Bank.
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7: Good morning, everyone. Here's your latest forecast from the ABK Flooring Weather Center. We've got another warm day, but a dry day today. Partly sunny skies, highs into the upper 80s. Tonight, partly cloudy. Could see a few showers and storms, but those would be very late overnight, dropping to 72. Then for tomorrow, chances of some scattered showers and storms. We'll keep an eye to the sky tomorrow. Highs around 92. The good news, after the front goes through, dry and cooler. Highs Wednesday and Thursday, only in the upper 70s. And that's your latest forecast. I'm WTWO Meteorologist Jesse Wong.
8: 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We are the General.

0: From the soundtrack to Toy Story 5, that is Taylor Swift with I Knew It, I Knew You. And not only are some of the Pixar characters, but also some of your Disney characters, as well as Marvel and Star Wars, too. 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So that's pretty cool that they are teaming up together. Of course, Disney is, you know, has a lot to do with sports. So it only makes sense that they're all teaming up together. If you've ever stayed on Disney property at Disney World, they have their Disney All-Star Sports too, one of the places that you can stay, one of their hotels. So it sounds fun. I can't wait to see if Pluto makes the list and what team he represents. So, because he's my favorite. So we'll see. Let me know next month when you catch them, and I'll definitely keep you reminded too. But let me know if you've already bought something, if you happen to be one of those lucky ones that went to that Fanatics event with Champion this past weekend. Kenny Chesney is up next.
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8: Good morning, everyone. Here's your latest forecast from the ABK Flooring Weather Center. We've got another warm day, but a dry day today. Partly sunny skies, highs into the upper 80s. Tonight, partly cloudy. Could see a few showers and storms, but those will be very late overnight, dropping to 72. Then for tomorrow, chances of some scattered showers and storms. We'll keep an eye to the sky tomorrow. Highs around 92. The good news, after the front goes through, dry and cooler. Highs Wednesday and Thursday, only in the upper 70s. And that's your latest forecast. I'm WTWO Meteorologist Jesse Wong.
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2: Breaking news this hour from Town Hall. Amrik Thomason. That decline in gas prices, it was nice while it lasted.
3: According to AAA, the national average for a gallon of regular gas is now back to $4 a gallon. The average price a year ago was $3.14 a gallon. The price is a national average, meaning drivers in some states have been paying well over $4 for a while now, while others pay less. Prices vary between states due to factors ranging from nearby supplies to differing tax rates. Oil prices have climbed again in recent days as the U.S. and Iran move closer to resuming an all-out war. Bernie Bennett, Washington.
2: And America is retaliating for the deaths of several U.S. service members over the weekend.
4: The U.S. conducted a new round of airstrikes early Monday, targeting Iran after announcing the death of another service member, hitting close to a northwestern city believed to be home to an underground missile base. Iran responding by launching an attack targeting Bahrain, the home of the U.S.'s 5th Fleet, and Kuwait. The latest attack again showed how step by step the U.S. and Iran have closer to all-out war, as last month's interim deal meant to permanently end the fighting has crumbled, and shipping traffic in the Strait of Hormuz has largely stalled. Both sides have targeted civilian infrastructure, relied on by millions of people. I'm Charles Dillardesma.
2: U.S. Central Command has identified two of the American service members killed over the weekend. They are 19-year-old Private Isabella Gonzalez of Texas and 25-year-old First Lieutenant Tyler Fian of Hawaii. Congratulations, World Cup champion Spain. 1-0 win over defending champ Argentina. The World Cup final at MetLife Stadium in New Jersey. Watching Wall Street, stocks are mixed at the moment. The Dow Jones Industrial Average down 180 points, while the NASDAQ Composite is up 89, and the S&P better by 10 points. More on these stories at townhall.com.
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7: Good morning, everyone. Here's your latest forecast from the ABK Flooring Weather Center. We've got another warm day, but a dry day today. Partly sunny skies, highs into the upper 80s. Tonight, partly cloudy. Could see a few showers and storms, but those will be very late overnight, dropping to 72. Then for tomorrow, a chance of some scattered showers and storms. We'll keep an eye to the sky tomorrow. Highs around 92. The good news, after the front goes through, dry and cooler highs Wednesday and Thursday, only in the upper 70s. And that's your latest forecast. I'm WTWO Meteorologist Jesse Wong.
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0: It's Luke Holmes with Be By You. Let's do it. Let's take a trip down memory lane. This very day in history, July 20th. So what happened? Well, back in 1969, Apollo 11 astronauts Neil Armstrong and Buzz Aldrin Jr. became the first men to walk on the moon. On this date in 2004, for all our rock fans, you can be a little country and a little bit of rock and roll too, Van Halen released their compilation album, The Best of Both Worlds. And in 2021, Amazon founder Jeff Bezos went into space in the first unpiloted suborbital flight with an all-civilian crew aboard a rocket developed by his company, Blue Origin. And there you have it, this day in history. I'm going to untie my tongue and get back to some more music here. We've got Dierks Bentley for you next.
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5: Good morning, everyone. Here's your latest forecast from the ABK Flooring Weather Center. We've got another warm day, but a dry day today. Partly sunny skies, highs into the upper 80s. Tonight, partly cloudy. Could see a few showers and storms, but those would be very late overnight, dropping to 72. Then for tomorrow, chances of some scattered showers and storms. We'll keep an eye to the sky tomorrow. Highs around 92. The good news, after the front goes through, dry and cooler highs Wednesday and Thursday, only in the upper 70s. And that's your latest forecast. I'm WTWO Meteorologist Jesse Wong.
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8: Good morning, everyone. Here's your latest forecast from the ABK Flooring Weather Center. We've got another warm day, but a dry day today. Partly sunny skies, highs into the upper 80s. Tonight, partly cloudy. Could see a few showers and storms, but those will be very late overnight, dropping to 72. Then for tomorrow, chances of some scattered showers and storms. We'll keep an eye to the sky tomorrow. Highs around 92. The good news, after the front goes through, dry and cooler highs Wednesday and Thursday, only in the upper 70s. And that's your latest forecast. I'm WTWO meteorologist Jesse Wong.
9: Ask your friends. They'll tell you. 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

0: It's Megan Maroney with Medicine. I'm Sherry Farmer, and I went clubbing. Yeah, I hit both Costco and Sam's Club over the weekend. So, you know, it was quite an exciting weekend for me. But over at Sam's Club, they do have some of their Halloween stuff. I saw a couple of blankets, and they also had, you know, just the throw pillows. And they also had this really cute little Halloween village, a Disney style. And over at Costco, though, they had one of these gigantic, scary looking Frankenstein kind of ish dudes, but it wasn't Frankenstein. Maybe he was like Dracula or something. You can see what they look like. I have that for you on my socials. Just search for Sherry Farmer on Facebook and Sherry M. Farmer on Instagram. But needless to say, I was really good. I didn't buy any Halloween stuff because I got to thinking, you know, first off, where are you going to put that stuff? I know some people, though, who have those gigantic skeletons and they just dress them per holiday and they leave them up all year outside. So, I mean, because they're so big, I don't know how you're going to fit that in your house, right? Or even get it home. They didn't have a shopping cart that big. But anyway, I thought I would let you know. Yep, Halloween is a-coming. And a lot of stores already have stuff in. So if you've seen anything, please share what you have seen while out and about with me, because it is fun to see what's out there, you know? Different stores. And if you're a crafter, definitely share what you're making. We'd love to see that too. Kane Brown is next with Woman.
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6: 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August beans are up 23.5 at 12.28. September's 24 higher at 12.17.5. September corn's up 5.5 at 4.50.25. December 6.5 higher at 4.74. Live and feeder cattle are oversold. August live's up $1.35 at $225.87. October's 167 higher at $222.47. August feeder cattle are 5.15 higher at $351.10. And hogs are mixed, mostly higher on spread adjustments and the recent strength in wholesale pork. August is down 5 at 101.60. October is up 12 at 88.05. John Perkins, Brown.
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10: Good morning, everyone. Here's your latest forecast from the ABK Flooring Weather Center. We've got another warm day, but a dry day today. Partly sunny skies, highs into the upper 80s. Tonight, partly cloudy. Could see a few showers and storms, but those would be very late overnight, dropping to 72. Then for tomorrow, chances of some scattered showers and storms. We'll keep an eye to the sky tomorrow. Highs around 92. The good news, after the front goes through, dry and cooler highs Wednesday and Thursday, only in the upper 70s. And that's your latest forecast. I'm WTWO Meteorologist Jesse Wong.
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2: News this hour at Town Hall. I'm Bob Agnew in Washington. Gasoline prices have again come to an average of $4 a gallon. That's the latest word from AAA as of today. The national average price back to $4 after being at $3.14 a gallon a year ago at this time. The price is just the national average, so some states are actually paying a little more, others less. That depends a lot on that state's gasoline taxes. Oil prices climbing again in recent days because of the escalation between the U.S. and Iran and the Strait of Hormuz. Recent attacks there suggesting the military is carrying out an all-out plan to open the strait. We get the latest update from Haya Panjwani.
3: U.S. Secretary of State Marco Rubio spoke to reporters at Joint Base Andrews Sunday.
4: We're going to continue to respond if the door opens to diplomacy. If the guys that want to do something productive for Iran win and take control of that system or take control of the negotiations, that'll be a very positive development. That's not where we are tonight, unfortunately.
3: The latest attacks again show how the U.S. and Iran have inched closer to an all-out war, as last month's interim deal, meant to permanently end the fighting, has crumbled. Shipping traffic in the Strait of Hormuz has also largely stalled. I'm Haya Panjwani.
2: President Trump presented the World Cup trophy to Spain last night, the winner of yesterday's final against Argentina. But to him, the real victor of soccer's premier tournament might just be the United States, as he told reporters at Joint Base Andrews.
5: So we're very proud of our country. We're very proud of the job that was done by everybody. We congratulate Gianni Infantino and all of his staff and the incredible job they did. But this was one of the greatest events of any kind ever held. So we're really happy that it did so well.
2: And the president told reporters at the FIFA reception at Trump Tower in New York City, quote, "It turned out we were a soccer country, and I think it's going to remain. This has really brought the world together." On Wall Street, a mixed bag. The Dow up 120 points, the NASDAQ up 232. More on these stories at townhall.com.
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10: 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I'm Cannon Shake in the First Merchants Newsroom. A reminder that beginning today, 500 East between 600 and 700 South will be closed until further notice for a culvert replacement, weather permitting. Vincennes Mayor Joe Yocum has announced that he is running for Indiana State Senate District 39. A lifelong resident of Vincennes, Yocum has been a firefighter and later fire chief before becoming the mayor of Vincennes for the past 15 years. According to his campaign website, Yocum says as your state senator for District 39, he wants to bring a steady, community-first approach to Indianapolis. Yocum will be added to the ballot in November following the withdrawal of Joseph Boffman. Democrats plan to hold a caucus on Thursday at the Washington City Council chambers at 7 p.m. to make it official. If chosen, Yocum will face off with Republican Jeff Ellington in the November general election. The winner will replace Senator Eric Bassler, who is not seeking re-election. The Daviess County YMCA celebrated 80 years of serving the community with a birthday bash on Friday. Several local leaders and YMCA directors spoke about the impact the Y has had on our local community. Plans were also unveiled for a new state-of-the-art YMCA center that will be built in 2027. A local group spearheaded the capital campaign to raise the $32 million needed for the project. Thanks to the City of Washington, Daviess County Commissioners and Council, and a very generous local donor, over half was pledged from the start. A new campaign then reached out to local members of the community, and another nearly $6 million has been collected, and another generous donor has pledged to match up to $1 million collected in the coming months. The goal is to build the new facility on the Allen Field grounds. It would include two pools, gyms, a complete state-of-the-art fitness center, and a community center for small or large gatherings, and much more. To make a contribution, feel free to reach out to the YMCA. Details are also available on the YMCA website and Facebook pages. Injuries were reported in a single vehicle crash Friday morning on State Road 257, south of Washington. According to dispatch reports, a vehicle pulling a trailer struck a concrete wall near 7980 South State Road 257, causing damage to a guardrail and scuffing the concrete. An injured person was transported to Jasper for treatment. State Road 257 was briefly closed while crews removed the vehicle and trailer, but reopened shortly after 1 p.m. Washington Community Schools is preparing for the start of a new school year on August 5th, with Superintendent Kevin Frank highlighting new staff additions, facility improvements, and expanded academic opportunities. Frank said construction on the Washington Primary expansion remains on schedule, with new kindergarten classrooms, preschool space, and renovated facilities expected to open for the 2027 and 28 school year. Parents can expect construction to continue throughout the upcoming school year, with modified pickup and drop-off procedures remaining in place. The district will continue offering free breakfast and lunch to all students through a federal program and is expanding initiatives in agriculture, microelectronics, literacy, and its dual language immersion program. Frank also noted the district is prepared to implement Indiana's new statewide cell phone policy, building on restrictions already in place for younger students. Washington Community Schools is also encouraging families who have not yet registered their students for the upcoming school year to contact their child's school as soon as possible. Listen to the full interview with Superintendent Kevin Frank on Focus on the Community on our WAMW website. And the White River Valley Antique Association has released the schedule for its 2026 White River Valley Antique Show, set for September 9th through the 13th at the Daviess County Fairgrounds in Elnora. The five-day event will feature antique tractor and horse pulls, demonstrations, live music, a pet parade, kids' pedal pool, wagon rides, church services, and more. Organizers also announced that Classic Tractor Fever will be filming during this year's show. A full schedule of events is available on the White River Valley Antique Association's social media pages. On the area arrest report, 29-year-old Christopher Chamberlain of Clarksville, Tennessee, was arrested on counts of OVWI with endangerment and OVWI at .15 or greater. Bond was set at $5,000. And 35-year-old Asani Fleurim of Washington was arrested on counts of OVWI at .15 or greater and OVWI with endangerment. Bond was set at $10,000 and bond was posted. And we have two obituaries. James Blake Jr., known to many as Jimmy, passed away on July 16th in Evansville. There will be a celebration of life at a later date. James, or Jimmy Blake Jr., was 63 years old. And Russell Henson Sr. of Petersburg passed away on July 12th while at Eastgate Manor in Washington. A celebration of life will be held at a later date. Russell Henson Sr. was 76 years old. And that's a look at news from the First Merchants Newsroom on WAMW.
11: Hi everyone, here's your latest forecast from the ABK Flooring Weather Center. Partly sunny, highs in the upper 80s today. For tonight, partly cloudy, some showers and storms possible mainly very late overnight, dropping to 72. Tomorrow, some scattered showers and storms. We'll keep an eye to the sky. It'll be a hot day, highs low 90s. And that's your latest forecast. I'm WTWO meteorologist Jesse Walker.
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0: news.
1: John Party with boots off. There's been pretty cool discovery recently. A newly discovered species of monkey. And it's very distinct because this monkey has an orange cream patch around its mouth. And it's been identified in the Democratic Republic of Congo. And they have named it, and I hope I pronounced this right, it's Colobus conginosus. But it represents only the fifth new species of African monkeys discovered over the past 75 years. So a very tiny little character, very small, 6.8 kilogram little monkey. Its closest relatives are roughly 4 to 5 billion years ago is when they roamed the earth. So there's the very rare. They think there's only been about 8 out of 52 surveyed villages reporting sightings of this little monkey. So, you know, of course, like I said, it's tiny, and let's face it, the forests and jungles are pretty big. So it's not that easy to find these little monkeys. So the researchers are already pushing to add the primate to the IUCN Red List of threatened species. So hopefully they'll be able to get them to reproduce, and they'll have more of them, and they won't get lost. So, but it's pretty cool. We've got a new monkey on Earth. Ella Langley and Morgan Wallen are next with I Can't Love You Anymore.
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2: Hi everyone, here's your latest forecast from the ABK Flooring Weather Center. Partly sunny, highs in the upper 80s today. For tonight, partly cloudy, some showers and storms possible mainly very late overnight, dropping to 72. Tomorrow, some scattered showers and storms. We'll keep an eye to the sky. It'll be a hot day, highs low 90s. And that's your latest forecast. I'm WTWO meteorologist Jesse Walker.
3: We are country. 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
1: It's Cody Johnson with Horse Back. It's time for your random stat of the day, and I'm sharing this one because I hope this will bring us all together and to be nicer to ourselves, okay? Because all of us, on average, are doing this, okay? They found that, according to this recent survey, a person second-guesses themselves roughly 10 times a day. Okay, so don't feel bad. I know some people, they look as if, though, especially on socials, that they've got it all together, that they could never possibly second-guess themselves. But guess what? They are, okay? All right, on average, again, 10 times a day. I have a feeling on Mondays it's probably, yeah, probably the full 10. By Friday, maybe just 6, right? Riley Green is up next with Change My Mind.
2: 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The Washington Eagles Club will offer free back-to-school haircuts for students on Sunday, August 2nd from noon to 5 p.m. Local barbers and beauticians will be at the Eagles for the community service. 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The Daviess County 4-H show continues at the 4-H grounds at Eastside Park in Washington. 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
3: Hi, everyone. Here's your latest forecast from the ABK Flooring Weather Center. Partly sunny, highs in the upper 80s today. For tonight, partly cloudy. Some showers and storms possible mainly very late overnight, dropping to 72. Tomorrow, some scattered showers and storms. We'll keep an eye to the sky. It'll be a hot day, highs low 90s. And that's your latest forecast. I'm WTWO meteorologist Jesse Walker.
4: 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And we agree. We are the General.

0: Killing me, that is Parker McCollum. I'm Sherry Farmer, and I'm going to admit to something. And I do this every year. And I'm sure you probably remember I told you this same time last year about. but I do, it bums me out when I see all the back to school stuff out. You know, all the pencils, the pens, the folders, all the cool stuff. And well, I couldn't help myself. I bought school supplies yesterday. I was at Walmart and I couldn't say no. I was like, I got to get something. So I got a couple colorful pens. I even bought a box of crayons and I got these other little things to help. Like, I'm thinking it's going to help me get organized with, but it was in the school stuff. So, and then of course, when I checked out, I was all like, oh yeah, I had to get some school supplies for the kids. I don't even have kids. Right. And somehow I'm embarrassed to buy school supplies. I don't know what my problem is, but anyway, it just makes me feel good. And like a part of something, you know, part of that time of year, back to school. It takes me back and I need to be part of it. So yeah, I wasted a little bit of money on school supplies I didn't need. Kenny Chesney's up next with Carry On.
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6: 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August beans are 24 and a half higher at 1229, and September's up 24 and three quarters at 1218 and a quarter. September corn's up 6 1/4 at 451, December 7 1/2 higher at 475. With box beef higher at midday, August live cattle are up $1.57 at 226. October's 195 higher at 222.65. August feeders are 345 higher at 349.40. And nearby hogs are lower. Deferred months are higher, adjusting spreads. August is down 35 at 101.30. October's 12 lower at 87.82. Crude oil steady. Brownfield.
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9: Hi everyone, here's your latest forecast from the ABK Flooring Weather Center. Partly sunny, highs in the upper 80s today. For tonight, partly cloudy, some showers and storms possible mainly very late overnight, dropping to 72. Tomorrow, some scattered showers and storms. We'll keep an eye to the sky. It'll be a hot day, highs low 90s. And that's your latest forecast. I'm WTWO meteorologist Jesse Walker.
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1: News this hour at Town Hall. I'm Bob Agnew in Washington. A suspect is in custody after an attack outside a federal building in New York City, injured two people. We get an update from correspondent Willie Nelson.
2: An explosive device detonated outside of a federal building in Lower Manhattan, New York, injuring two people. The FBI says one person is in custody, and the Joint Terrorism Task Force is investigating. The building houses several federal offices, including the FBI's New York office and an immigration court. Willie Nelson, The White House.
1: U.S. Central Command says another American service member has died during Operation Epic Fury. The service member was killed in northern Iraq during the controlled detonation of unexploded ordnance from a downed Iranian attack drone. Americans once again shelling out an average of $4 a gallon at the gas pump. As of today, AAA says the nationwide average is $4. A year ago, it was $3.14. The president's new plane getting an upgrade to make it a little safer.
3: President Trump telling reporters the new Air Force One will be taken out of service for a few weeks for a security upgrade. He was asked by a reporter on the tarmac about the plane's technology and ability to safeguard against an incoming missile strike.
4: It has a lot. And, it has a lot of capability, but as I understand it, in about a month or so, they're going to send it to have it be maxed out.
1: Stocks are steady as artificial intelligence makes a comeback.
5: I'm Seth Zutel, and this is Markets in a Minute. Stocks are holding steadier on Wall Street as AI companies claw back some of the ground they've lost recently. The S&P 500 rose 0.3% in the first hour of trading Monday. The index is coming off its first losing week in the last three and just its third since March. The Dow lost 186 points, that's about 0.4%. The NASDAQ Composite rose 0.6%. NVIDIA, SanDisk, and AMD helped lead the way higher. Chipmakers and other winners of the AI boom sank last week on worries that their prices had shot too high.
1: That's Sutel. More at townhall.com.
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7: Hi everyone, here's your latest forecast from the ABK Flooring Weather Center. Partly sunny, highs in the upper 80s today. For tonight, partly cloudy, some showers and storms possible mainly very late overnight, dropping to 72. Tomorrow, some scattered showers and storms. We'll keep an eye to the sky. It'll be a hot day, highs low 90s. And that's your latest forecast. I'm WTWO meteorologist Jesse Walker.
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0: Water at a Wedding. That is Graylin James. Hearing a lot about Christopher Nolan's The Odyssey. It made its big epic debut over the weekend, and lots of celebrities involved in that. Matt Damon, Anne Hathaway, Tom Holland, Zendaya, Robert Pattinson, Charlize Theron, Elliot Page, and the list goes on and on. So a lot of big names. But it paid off. They pulled in $124.5 million, according to Box Office Mojo. And again, not an original, because that's a 3,000-year-old epic Greek poem, right? But it's the third largest opening of the year, following Toy Story 5, which again, wasn't an original. It's the fifth in that series of movies. Then there's the Super Mario Galaxy movie. Again, wasn't the first one. But those movies, you know, coming in at first, of course, Toy Story and then Super Mario Brothers. But it's just interesting how we finally got a movie with people in it. And again, it's another remake. So we don't have any originals taking in all that kind of money and making it to the top. So we'll see if that ever happens again. Doesn't seem like it will. Bailey Zimmerman is next.
1: Man, I love this place. I've been surfing here since I was a kid. Now, seeing my grandson out on the water, it means everything to me. Watching him and taking in the blue waves, the sea breeze, the blurry horizon.
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1: Hi, this is Andy Arvin from the Ed Lee Mortuary. 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And it's fun. That's why the Ed Lee Mortuary is a proud sponsor of the Davis County 4-H Fair.
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2: Hi, everyone. Here's your latest forecast from the ABK Flooring Weather Center. Partly sunny, highs in the upper 80s today. For tonight, partly cloudy. Some showers and storms possible mainly very late overnight, dropping to 72. Tomorrow, some scattered showers and storms. We'll keep an eye to the sky. It'll be a hot day. Highs, low 90s. And that's your latest forecast. I'm WTWO meteorologist Jesse Walker.
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0: It's John Morgan with Kid Myself. Happy birthday if today is your special day. Have, you know, share your birthday like you did as a kid, getting so excited, even a half birthdays, you know? So enjoy this special day. And some of these celebrities you get to share your birthday with include country singer T.G. Shepherd. He's now 82. Kim Carnes, yeah, her and her buddy Davis Eyes, she's 81. Carlos Santana, turning 79 today. Donna Dixon from an 80s sitcom, Bosom Buddies. She is now 69. Radney Foster, 67. At Josh Holloway, turning 57. Sandra Oh, 55. Elliot Yemin is 48. Giselle Bundchen, turning 46. Julianne Hough, 38. And Paige Hurd, from Everybody Hates Chris, is now 34. You have quite the list to celebrate with, so enjoy it. Zach Brown Band is next with Homegrown.
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8: Hi everyone, here's your latest forecast from the ABK Flooring Weather Center. Partly sunny, highs in the upper 80s today. For tonight, partly cloudy, some showers and storms possible mainly very late overnight, dropping to 72. Tomorrow, some scattered showers and storms. We'll keep an eye to the sky. It'll be a hot day, highs low 90s. And that's your latest forecast. I'm WTWO meteorologist Jesse Walker.
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1: What? 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
0: Yes, Scott, keep up. Pickle Jar Up All Night. 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
1: When did we get an app?
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0: Country and She Knows It. That is Luke Bryan. I'm Sherry Farmer. And I did get to catch the halftime show yesterday during the big World Cup. And I had no idea that that was the first time they've ever had a halftime show. But first off, congratulations to Spain. They beat Argentina 1-0. And I mean, it all happened. I think they had to do like extra time. And, but anyway, halftime, that's what I really paid attention to. And Madonna opened up the halftime show. I thought she did a great job. She was driving around in a car. I was a little worried, because, and I love Madonna, but sometimes some of her dance moves can be a little, you know, not suited for children. We'll just put it that way, right? She did a great job though. And Shakira, oh, she's awesome as well. Justin Bieber did a great job. And then they had so many kids out there singing along. So I thought it was a really good halftime show. I would love to see something like that happened with our football. So maybe this winter we'll get to see, or next winter, maybe something like that would happen. I mean, it was a nice mix, but that's just my opinion. Maybe you liked it. Maybe you didn't. Hit me up on the socials. Kane Brown is next with Heaven.
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0: I'm Brent Barnett with Ag News Headlines on Brownfield. The USDA Undersecretary for Trade and Foreign Ag Affairs says he's confident the review of the USMCA agreement can strengthen top U.S. export markets. Brownfield's Kara Hart reports.
1: Adding new access is the goal here, not reducing access for U.S. producers.
2: Luke Lindberg tells Brownfield there aren't simple fixes in the USMCA negotiations for agriculture, but there are obvious issues that need addressed.
1: Canada's implementation or lack thereof of the dairy provisions that we agreed to.
2: Lindberg says when he traveled to Mexico last fall, President Claudia Sheinbaum made it clear the biotech corn issue is in the past and it's no longer an obstacle.
1: That will not be revisited.
2: The U.S. and Mexico are scheduled to meet again to discuss USMCA this week. I'm Kara Hart for Brownfield.
0: An official with Texas Tech University expects U.S. sorghum acreage to grow as more farmers see its benefits. Monty Christian says sorghum is a great rotation crop.
3: If you've been monocropping for a long time, sorghum's particularly great with cotton, but also some of the other crops, soybeans, and even corn. It does tend to have a lower upfront input cost, which has been attractive in this era of high fertilizer prices, high input prices.
0: John Deere's new ethanol-powered tractor could create additional demand for U.S. corn farmers. John Deere's Buddy Cavalier says that the E98 tractor is an 8R series model that can be fueled by ethanol.
4: It's an engine solution for our customers that eliminates diesel exhaust fluid. This tractor and the engine actually performs, puts potential to get customers to a cheaper fuel solution. We're looking anywhere between maybe a 15 to 30% reduction in fuel pricing.
0: And the USDA says that the U.S. has sold more than 1 million tons of new crop soybeans in the past 2 business days. I'm Brent Barnett, Brownfield.
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8: Hi everyone, here's your latest forecast from the ABK Flooring Weather Center. Partly sunny, highs in the upper 80s today. For tonight, partly cloudy, some showers and storms possible mainly very late overnight, dropping to 72. Tomorrow, some scattered showers and storms. We'll keep an eye to the sky. It'll be a hot day, highs low 90s. And that's your latest forecast. I'm WTWO meteorologist Jesse Walker.
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2: News this hour at Town Hall. I'm Bob Agnew in Washington. A suspect is in custody after an attack outside a federal building in New York City, injured two people. An explosive device detonated outside of a federal building that houses several federal offices, including the FBI's New York office and an immigration court. And it happened in Lower Manhattan. The FBI says one person is in custody. The Joint Terrorism Task Force is investigating. The two U.S. soldiers killed in Jordan by Iranian military forces have been identified now.
3: The Department of War confirming the identities of the two soldiers killed in that Iranian strike on the Jordanian military base, Private Isabella Gonzalez, 19 years old, from Carrollton, Texas, and First Lieutenant Tyler Feehan, 25, from Hawaii. 17 members of the U.S. military have been killed since the launch of Operation Epic Fury back on February 28th.
2: That is correspondent Laura Winters reporting. U.S. Central Command says another American service member has died. It happened during Operation Epic Fury, and the service member was killed in northern Iraq during a controlled detonation of unexploded ordnance from a downed Iranian attack drone. In London, a round of applause from staff members as British Prime Minister Andy Burnham arrived at his new home at 10 Downing Street, where he promised to undertake a 10-year plan to restore political stability.
4: Many feel as though they're still in decline, and they don't have the ability to turn things around. And that's why we will change politics, to make it more collaborative, more about problem solving than point scoring. And we will take power out of here and carry it into every postcode in the land so that they can do more.
2: Burnham said he would deliver what he called a circuit breaker for a system that has taken wrong turns since the 1980s. You'll find more on these stories at townhall.com.
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7: Hi, everyone. Here's your latest forecast from the ABK Flooring and Weather Center. Partly sunny, highs in the upper 80s today. For tonight, partly cloudy. Some showers and storms possible mainly very late overnight, dropping to 72. Tomorrow, some scattered showers and storms. We'll keep an eye to the sky. It'll be a hot day, highs low 90s. And that's your latest forecast. I'm WTWO meteorologist Jesse Walker.
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0: cowgirl.
1: Lauren Elena has to be so excited. Her new album, Stages, coming out August 28th. And this will be part of it. Here she is with Chase Matthew and All My Exes.

wind in the hair, windows down, country music on the radio, and singing in the car. That's an Indiana summer. That is The General.

0: That is Morgan Wallen with Don't We? And it sounds like, you know, he had a little bit of time off and he got himself into the studio. And we're going to get a new single from Morgan on Friday called Been By Now. So that's going to be released on Friday. We don't have any dates as far as what his next album will be, the title, where he's going with it. I don't even think he exactly does, or at least that's what he shared with his fans at a recent concert. So he doesn't know what it's going to be just yet, but I'm sure he'll get to it real soon. Dirk Bentley is next with What Was I Thinking?
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8: Hi, everyone. Here's your latest forecast from the ABK Flooring Weather Center. Partly sunny, highs in the upper 80s today. For tonight, partly cloudy. Some showers and storms possible mainly very late overnight, dropping to 72. Tomorrow, some scattered showers and storms. We'll keep an eye to the sky. It'll be a hot day, highs low 90s. And that's your latest forecast. I'm WTWO meteorologist Jesse Walker.
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1: Hi everyone, here's your latest forecast from the ABK Flooring Weather Center. Partly sunny, highs in the upper 80s today. For tonight, partly cloudy, some showers and storms possible mainly very late overnight, dropping to 72. Tomorrow, some scattered showers and storms. We'll keep an eye to the sky. It'll be a hot day, highs low 90s. And that's your latest forecast. I'm WTWO meteorologist Jesse Walker.
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0: What Took You So Long? That is Jacob Hackworth. And it sounds like something that they should have done years ago. Okay, because, you know, you've heard the stories about too much caffeine and these energy drinks, and they're not healthy, right? But the FDA now is considering new labeling guidelines for those types of caffeinated beverages. So they're going to be looking into that, maybe some new rules so consumers know exactly what's in what they are drinking. I wish they would do that with a lot of other things, too. You know, even some of these protein shakes, even those powders, I don't think anyone's looking over them as carefully as maybe they should. But who am I? I'm just a DJ. health experts, if you're wondering, they say that they recommend no more. Okay, so the continue to recommend no more than 400 milligrams of caffeine a day for healthy adults, less than 200 milligrams if you are with child, and no more than 100 for teenagers, and of course, the littles, the kiddos, are discouraged from consuming caffeine altogether. So just something to keep in mind, because I care about you and I want you healthy. Taylor Swift is next with I Knew It, I Knew You.
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8: Hi, everyone. Here's your latest forecast from the ABK Flooring Weather Center. Partly sunny, highs in the upper 80s today. For tonight, partly cloudy. Some showers and storms possible mainly very late overnight, dropping to 72. Tomorrow, some scattered showers and storms. We'll keep an eye to the sky. It'll be a hot day, highs low 90s. And that's your latest forecast. I'm WTWO meteorologist Jesse Walker.
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3: News at Town Hall, I'm Bob Agnew in Washington. A suspect is in custody after an attack outside a federal building in New York City. An explosive device detonated outside the federal building in Lower Manhattan, injuring two people. The FBI says one person is in custody, and the Joint Terrorism Task Force is investigating. The U.S. bombing of Iran expanding as another American troops killed and Tehran retaliates.
4: The U.S. conducted a new round of airstrikes early Monday, targeting Iran after announcing the death of another service member, hitting close to a northwestern city believed to be home to an underground missile base. Iran responding by launching an attack targeting Bahrain, the home of the U.S.'s 5th Fleet, and Kuwait. The latest attack again showed how step by step the U.S. and Iran have inched closer to all-out war as last month's deal meant to permanently end the fighting has crumbled, and shipping traffic in the Strait of Hormuz has largely stalled. Both sides have targeted civilian infrastructure relied on by millions of people. I'm Charles Diledesma.
3: The U.S. military has a new update on recent attacks.
5: U.S. Central Command says another American service member has died during Operation Epic Fury. The service member was killed in northern Iraq during the controlled detonation of unexploded ordnance from a downed Iranian attack drone.
3: And that is Willie Nelson reporting. Five family members found dead after flash flooding in the state of Utah.
6: Five family members who had set out for a day of hiking were killed after a flash flood swept through canyons of southern Utah Friday, according to law enforcement officials. The victims were a captain in the Provo, Utah Fire Department, his wife and their sons, according to fire officials. A daughter who was not on the trip survived. The Wayne County Sheriff's Office says the family arrived Friday at Sunglow Campground in scenic Red Rock Canyon. Although the Sheriff's Office did not identify the victims, the Provo Fire Department confirmed in a social media post that Fire Captain Spencer Long and his family members were killed. I'm Julie Walker.
3: More at Town Hall.
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8: Soybeans, corn, and cattle were up. Hogs were mixed. Hello, I'm Megan Grebner with your commodity market update on Brownfield. You better build bigger bins. It's just a suggestion, but regardless, be ready to maximize your per acre profits with MX Series corn by Stein. Stein has yield. Soybeans were higher on fund and technical buying. Parts of the region will see near-term rainfall, but it could miss some areas, and long-term forecasts are mostly hot and dry. China and unknown destinations purchased more new crop U.S. beans ahead of the open. August beans were up 21.5 at 12.26. September beans up 22 at 12.15.5. Corn was higher on fund and technical buying. Corn has been monitoring development weather, expecting lower condition ratings, along with potential yield impact. Traders are also looking at conditions in France, in addition to Brazil's harvest. September corn was up 4.75 at 4.49.5. December corn was up 5.5 at 4.73. The wheat complex was mostly lower. Wheat has been watching the slowdown in movement out of the Black Sea region as Russia and Ukraine remain at war. There are also U.S. and world weather concerns, but traders don't want to price U.S. wheat out of the export market. In Chicago, September wheat was down 8.75 at 674. December wheat down 8.25 at 691.5. In Kansas City, September wheat was down 8.5 at 723.75. And in Minneapolis, September wheat was down 0.25 at 691.5. Live and feeder cattle were up on oversold signals. August live's up 210 at 226.52. August feeder is up 605 at 352. Hogs are mixed, adjusting spreads. August contracts down 37 at 101.27. October lean hogs down 22 at 87.72.
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0: Fresh off his hosting gig for the CMA Fest. You could still find it streaming, I do believe. Riley Green, Think As You Drunk. It is his latest one. Stay here for even more great country. Got Kane Brown on the way in just a couple. A song inspired by his wife, Caitlin.
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2: Hi everyone, here's your latest forecast from the ABK Flooring Weather Center. Partly sunny, highs in the upper 80s today. For tonight, partly cloudy, some showers and storms possible mainly very late overnight, dropping to 72. Tomorrow, some scattered showers and storms. We'll keep an eye to the sky. It'll be a hot day, highs low 90s. And that's your latest forecast. I'm WTWO meteorologist Jesse Walker.
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0: Girl Dad. And as Cole Swindell, who started off on the lowest possible rung of show business at his work in the merch table, did that for Luke Bryan for a time. Jason Aldean on the way at a couple, and the signature song for Gretchen Wilson.
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10: Hi, everyone. Here's your latest forecast from the ABK Flooring Weather Center. Partly sunny, highs in the upper 80s today. For tonight, partly cloudy. Some showers and storms possible mainly very late overnight, dropping to 72. Tomorrow, some scattered showers and storms. We'll keep an eye to the sky. It'll be a hot day, highs low 90s. And that's your latest forecast. I'm WTWO meteorologist Jesse Walker.
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refer to high school as PSM, stands for pre-social media. Remember those days? Us too. We are the General.

0: Always good to welcome new faces, new voices, new folks to get to know under the country music tent. Stephen Wilson Jr. is among them. That is Gary. Stay here for even more of the best country, including a couple of guys who were on tour together last summer on the duet Now, George Burge and Luke Bryan next.
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7: Hi, everyone. Here's your latest forecast from the ABK Flooring Weather Center. Partly sunny, highs in the upper 80s today. For tonight, partly cloudy. Some showers and storms possible mainly very late overnight, dropping to 72. Tomorrow, some scattered showers and storms. We'll keep an eye to the sky. It'll be a hot day, highs low 90s. And that's your latest forecast. I'm WTWO meteorologist Jesse Walker.
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1: News this hour at Town Hall. I'm Bob Agnew in Washington. A suspect is in custody today in New York City after an attack outside a federal building. The FBI says an explosive device went off outside the federal building in Lower Manhattan, injuring two people. The Bureau says one person is now in custody. The Joint Terrorism Task Force taking a closer look with a broader investigation. That facility houses several federal offices, including the FBI's New York office and an immigration court. A former Olympian today facing charges for damaging the Lincoln Memorial reflecting pool. More from correspondent Willie Nelson.
2: A Washington, D.C. judge has set a September 28 trial date for former Olympian David Hearn, who is accused of deliberately damaging the newly renovated Lincoln Memorial reflecting pool. Hearn faces a felony property destruction charge after prosecutors say he caused more than $1,000 in damage. Three other people also face misdemeanor charges in connection with damage to the pool. Willie Nelson, The White House.
1: U.S. gas prices jumped to an average of $4 per gallon today, according to AAA. It says the national average is at $4, of course, a little more in some states and less in others, all depending on their state and local gas taxes. Oil prices have climbed again in recent days as the U.S. and Iran move closer to resuming all-out war.
3: U.S. Secretary of State Marco Rubio spoke to reporters at Joint Base Andrews Sunday.
4: We're going to continue to respond if the door opens to diplomacy, if the guys that want to do something productive for Iran win and take control of that system or take control of the negotiations. That'll be a very positive development.
1: And that report from Haya Panjwani. President Trump presented the World Cup trophy to Spain yesterday, the winner of that final match against Argentina. To him, the real victor could be the United States.
5: So we're very proud of our country. We're very proud of the job that was done by everybody. We congratulate Gianni Infantino and all of his staff and the incredible job they did.
1: And the president said it turned out that, quote, we were a soccer country after all. I think it's going to remain. More Town Hall.
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7: Hi everyone, here's your latest forecast from the ABK Flooring Weather Center. Partly sunny, highs in the upper 80s today. For tonight, partly cloudy, some showers and storms possible mainly very late overnight, dropping to 72. Tomorrow, some scattered showers and storms. We'll keep an eye to the sky. It'll be a hot day, highs low 90s. And that's your latest forecast. I'm WTWO meteorologist Jesse Walker.
8: 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We are country. We are The General.

0: Hands Up, latest one there from Jelly Roll, who has been doing, of course, all those stadium shows alongside Post Malone. Stay here for even more The Best Country. That includes Country Music Hall of Famer and a guy who just finished up his Sphere residency in Vegas, Kenny Chesney.
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10: Hi, everyone. Here's your latest forecast from the ABK Flooring Weather Center. Partly sunny, highs in the upper 80s today. For tonight, partly cloudy. Some showers and storms possible mainly very late overnight, dropping to 72. Tomorrow, some scattered showers and storms. We'll keep an eye to the sky. It'll be a hot day. Highs, low 90s. And that's your latest forecast. I'm WTWO meteorologist Jesse Walker.
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5: Hi everyone, here's your latest forecast from the ABK Flooring Weather Center. Partly sunny, highs in the upper 80s today. For tonight, partly cloudy, some showers and storms possible mainly very late overnight, dropping to 72. Tomorrow, some scattered showers and storms. We'll keep an eye to the sky. It'll be a hot day, highs low 90s. And that's your latest forecast. I'm WTWO meteorologist Jesse Walker.
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1: 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On a

0: When you think country music cities, obviously Nashville springs to mind. But she is doing her bit to expand our horizons. Think in L.A., Stella Lefty's home base, that is Boston. Stay here, Randy Houser, just a couple minutes away.
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9: Hi everyone, here's your latest forecast from the ABK Flooring Weather Center. Partly sunny, highs in the upper 80s today. For tonight, partly cloudy. Some showers and storms possible mainly very late overnight, dropping to 72. Tomorrow, some scattered showers and storms. We'll keep an eye to the sky. It'll be a hot day, highs low 90s. And that's your latest forecast. I'm WTWO meteorologist Jesse Walker.
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2: News this hour from Town Hall. I'm Keith Peters in Washington. National Hurricane Center Deputy Director Jamie Rome says forecasters are keeping an eye on a tropical depression that has formed in the Gulf off the Florida Panhandle.
3: We were watching this yesterday and is a little bit better organized today in the satellite imagery, but still not quite enough organization and strength to be classified a tropical storm. That said, we do anticipate slow development over the next 24 to 36 hours, potentially bringing this to a tropical storm strength later today or tonight, at which point it would acquire the name Bertha.
2: He warns the system could produce a life-threatening storm surge over a wide stretch of the northern Gulf Coast and unleash heavy rains capable of triggering flash flooding. An anti-ICE rioter is in custody after attacking a New York City building housing FBI and ICE officers. Willie Nelson reports.
4: Authorities say a suspect launched fireworks and set a fire outside a New York City federal building that houses FBI and ICE offices. The suspect was quickly tackled by a federal officer and taken into custody. Investigators say the suspect's bag contained what appeared to be two pellet guns and a manifesto. Willie Nelson, The White House.
2: Two U.S. soldiers killed in Jordan by Iranian military forces have been identified.
5: The Department of War confirming the identities of the two soldiers killed in that Iranian strike on the Jordanian military base, Private Isabella Gonzalez, 19 years old, from Carrollton, Texas, and First Lieutenant Tyler Feehan, 25, from Hawaii. 17 members of the U.S. military have been killed since the launch of Operation Epic Fury back on February 28th.
2: Correspondent Laura Winters reporting. On Wall Street, the Dow down by 307 points, the NASDAQ dropped 12, the S&P lower by 14. More on these stories at townhall.com.
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8: Here is your weather forecast from the ABK Flooring Weather Center. Partly cloudy skies tonight with an overnight low of 73. Showers likely, possibly a thunderstorm tomorrow. Mostly cloudy in the afternoon, gradually becoming sunny with a high near 90. A 30% chance of showers and thunderstorms tomorrow night, mostly clear with a low 67. And for Wednesday, mostly sunny with a high near 79.
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0: Latest one for Bailey Zimmerman, a song that's been paying big dividends for him at his Chevy Silverado. Hope things are going well for you as we make our way through the first day of the work week. We're going to do our best to make this week zip right on by for you, if that's okay. Jelly Roll is on the way. Song about the important things in life, well-being, self-care, mental health. And Zach Brown Band with a song just feels like vacation.
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7: Here is your weather forecast from the ABK Flooring Weather Center. Partly cloudy skies tonight with an overnight low of 73. Showers likely, possibly a thunderstorm tomorrow. Mostly cloudy in the afternoon, gradually becoming sunny with a high near 90. A 30% chance of showers and thunderstorms tomorrow night. Mostly clear with a low 67. And for Wednesday, mostly sunny with a high near 79.
8: 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Turn us up.

0: I must confess, as prominent of a problem as that is, I'm surprised we haven't had a hit song done about it sooner. Can't Get My Boots Off. Latest one there from John Party. Stay here for James Otto with a song we know by heart, plus Nate Smith.
1: 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The oldest continuous festival in the state of Indiana will celebrate 141 years and going strong this year. It's Odin Old Settlers Days, July 30th through August 1st at the Odin Park. Lots of activities planned, including music on the stage each night, food trucks, a baby contest, a big parade.

0: 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The Washington Eagles Club will offer free back-to-school haircuts for students on Sunday, August 2nd from noon to 5 p.m. Local barbers and beauticians will be at the Eagles for the community service. 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The Daviess County 4-H show continues at the 4-H grounds at Eastside Park in Washington. Livestock shows will run July 20th through the 24th, highlighting the dedication, skill, and hard work of the local 4-H members, capping off with the livestock auction on Friday, July 24th. 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
1: Here is your weather forecast from the ABK Flooring Weather Center. Partly cloudy skies tonight with an overnight low of 73. Showers likely, possibly a thunderstorm tomorrow. Mostly cloudy in the afternoon, gradually becoming sunny with a high near 90. A 30% chance of showers and thunderstorms tomorrow night, mostly clear with a low 67. And for Wednesday, mostly sunny with a high near 79.
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0: been on the road, part of Kid Rock's Rock the Country traveling music festival, Ashley Cook and his Baby Blues. Luke Combs on the way in just a couple. We'll hear from Luke Bryan with his latest one, and well, maybe somebody not named Luke, too. Let's find out.
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7: Here is your weather forecast from the ABK Flooring Weather Center. Partly cloudy skies tonight with an overnight low of 73. Showers likely, possibly a thunderstorm tomorrow. Mostly cloudy in the afternoon, gradually becoming sunny with a high near 90. A 30% chance of showers and thunderstorms tomorrow night. Mostly clear with a low 67. And for Wednesday, mostly sunny with a high near 79.
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2: News this hour from Town Hall. I'm Keith Peters in Washington. Gas prices are going up once more.
3: U.S. gas prices have hit an average of $4 a gallon once more. That's according to AAA and came as the U.S. and Iran launched more attacks. The average price a year ago was $3.14 a gallon. The price is a national average, meaning drivers in some states have been paying well over $4 a gallon for a while now. Prices vary between states due to factors ranging from nearby supply to differing tax rates. People around the world are also dealing with high gas prices as a result of the war. I'm Hayah Panjwani.
2: Vice President J.D. Vance and Second Lady Usha Vance have welcomed their fourth child.
4: The second couple announced the birth of their newborn son on social media on Sunday. Alec Neil Vance is the first child born to a sitting vice president in more than 150 years. Alec joins older Vance siblings Ewan, Vivek, and Mirabel. The vice president's growing family is in keeping with his passionate advocacy for Americans to have more children.
2: That's Washington correspondent Andrew Stewart reporting. The U.S. military has a new update on recent attacks in the Middle East. Willie Nelson reports.
5: U.S. Central Command says another American service member has died during Operation Epic Fury. The service member was killed in northern Iraq during the controlled detonation of unexploded ordnance from a downed Iranian attack drone. CENTCOM also says unidentified remains have been recovered in Jordan following last week's Iranian attack, with the identification process now underway. Willie Nelson, The Whiteout.
2: And this evening, the United States has conducted a new round of airstrikes targeting Iran. On Wall Street, the Dow down by 307 points, the NASDAQ dropped 12, the S&P 500 lower by 14. More at townhall.com.
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11: Here is your weather forecast from the ABK Flooring Weather Center. Partly cloudy skies tonight with an overnight low of 73. Showers likely, possibly a thunderstorm tomorrow. Mostly cloudy in the afternoon, gradually becoming sunny with a high near 90. A 30% chance of showers and thunderstorms tomorrow night. Mostly clear with a low 67. And for Wednesday, mostly sunny with a high near 79.
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0: Waving the flag for traditional country music and waving it high and proud. Zach Top right there at his South of Sanity. Another good weekend at the box office for Toy Story 5. It finished in fourth, and a song for the soundtrack from Taylor Swift on the way.
1: Well, it's official. 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
7: Here is your weather forecast from the ABK Flooring Weather Center. Partly cloudy skies tonight with an overnight low of 73. Showers likely, possibly a thunderstorm tomorrow. Mostly cloudy in the afternoon, gradually becoming sunny with a high near 90. A 30% chance of showers and thunderstorms tomorrow night, mostly clear with a low 67. And for Wednesday, mostly sunny with a high near 79.
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0: Medicine coming to us courtesy of Megan Maroney, continuing her summertime run. Of course, had that stop at the Milwaukee Summerfest, but a number of other tour dates as well. Keith Urban on the way in just a couple, and we'll hear from Jelly Roll with a song that crossed over to the rock chart.
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2: Hi, this is Andy Arvin from the Ed Lee Mortuary. 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Be proud of your accomplishments. As a former 4-H member, I encourage parents to get their kids involved in 4-H. I know from experience that 4-H will help them develop confidence, responsibility, and important life skills. And it's fun. That's why the Ed Lee Mortuary is a proud sponsor of the Davis County 4-H Fair.
1: 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You must live in Davies County. 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Or you can mail your nomination letter to the Davies County United Way, Post Office Box 224, Washington, Indiana, 47501. We will announce the winner in mid-August. 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
3: 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Here is your weather forecast from the ABK Flooring Weather Center. Partly cloudy skies tonight with an overnight low of 73. Showers likely, possibly a thunderstorm tomorrow. Mostly cloudy in the afternoon, gradually becoming sunny with a high near 90. A 30% chance of showers and thunderstorms tomorrow night. Mostly clear with a low 67. And for Wednesday, mostly sunny with a high near 79.
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0: She's been on the road doing some shows alongside Jody Messina. Always good to work with a legend, isn't it? Alexandra Kay and Straight for the Heart. Dan and Shay, just a couple minutes from now, and we'll hear the latest one from Luke Combs as well as The Best Country plays on right here for you.
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7: Here is your weather forecast from the ABK Flooring Weather Center. Partly cloudy skies tonight with an overnight low of 73. Showers likely, possibly a thunderstorm tomorrow. Mostly cloudy in the afternoon, gradually becoming sunny with a high near 90. A 30% chance of showers and thunderstorms tomorrow night. Mostly clear with a low 67. And for Wednesday, mostly sunny with a high near 79.
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0: If we could sing, we'd audition to be on the road. You know, that singing show with Keith Urban and Blake Shelton. But we can't, so we'll just keep singing in the shower right here in Washington. We are the General.
1: We are the General.

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2: News this hour from Town Hall. I'm Keith Peters in Washington. A major media merger is on hold, Bob Agnew reports.
3: A federal judge on Monday ordered Paramount and Warner Brothers Discovery to halt their $81 billion merger for at least 2 weeks. That will allow states that are challenging the deal more time to see their case through in court. 12 states, led by California, sued to block Paramount's pending buyout of Warner last week, alleging that such a combination would, quote, extinguish competition in Hollywood and lead to fewer choices for consumers, especially moviegoers and cable customers across the country. Bob Agnew reporting.
2: The U.S. has initiated a 10th night of airstrikes against Iran. Speaking to reporters at Joint Base Andrews, Secretary of State Marco Rubio says the U.S. will continue to strike Iran until it's ready to negotiate.
4: I also think it's pretty growingly apparent that even within their own system, there's a growing split. I think maybe some of your allies have documented this. Between those that understand that their economy is in shambles and they need to do something, or they're going to be in a lot of trouble very soon, economically, domestically, and others who are very militant in their view of life and in their view of the world and continue to launch missiles. So they'll have to work out that split internally. We're going to continue to respond if the door opens to diplomacy, if the guys that want to do something productive for Iran win and take control of that system or take control of the negotiations, that'll be a very positive development. That's not where we are tonight, unfortunately.
2: President Trump has imposed 50% tariffs on most Canadian goods, declaring that Canada has unfairly discriminated against American autos, alcohol, and dairy products. The move has risks of higher inflation and further fraying of relations between the two nations. On Wall Street, the Dow down by 307 points, the S&P lower by 14. More at townhall.com.
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7: Here is your weather forecast from the ABK 4 Weather Center. Partly cloudy skies tonight with an overnight low of 73. Showers likely, possibly a thunderstorm tomorrow. Mostly cloudy in the afternoon, gradually becoming sunny with a high near 90. A 30% chance of showers and thunderstorms tomorrow night. Mostly clear with a low 67. And for Wednesday, mostly sunny with a high near 79.
0: At the General, we admit we don't know every country song. We just know the best country songs.

0: need to get to know you, everything about you makes me want you, know what you're doing, baby, don't you?
1: We are The General.

He's a ranch hand in a pinch, man. Hotter than the red on a cattle brand. Cause she's a gold digger with a quick trigger. A cast iron skillet's

0: want my horse back.
1: Latest one from Cody Johnson, who started his career in prison. Yeah, he was a prison guard working that while moonlighting in the music scene. Cody Johnson and Horseback. Stay here for even more. The Best Country got a song we know and love from Trace Adkins in the minutes ahead.
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5: Here is your weather forecast from the ABK Flooring Weather Center. Partly cloudy skies tonight with an overnight low of 73. Showers likely, possibly a thunderstorm tomorrow. Mostly cloudy in the afternoon, gradually becoming sunny with a high near 90. A 30% chance of showers and thunderstorms tomorrow night. Mostly clear with a low 67. And for Wednesday, mostly sunny with a high near 79.
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You know, Matt from accounting that just kind of lingers.

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I said, I sing for a living. Country music mixed with a little rock and a little blues.

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I said, you'll see what I mean if you show up tonight. He said, I doubt you'll change my opinion. 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

0: Worth Your Wild. That is the latest one there from Russell Dickerson as we play Great Country and Nothing But. Jordan Davis on the way in just a couple of minutes. A song that we know and love from him. And the same could be said for this track from John Party, the California Cowboy. Still to come.
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2: Here is your weather forecast from the ABK Flooring Weather Center. Partly cloudy skies tonight with an overnight low of 73. Showers likely, possibly a thunderstorm tomorrow. Mostly cloudy in the afternoon, gradually becoming sunny with a high near 90. A 30% chance of showers and thunderstorms tomorrow night. Mostly clear with a low 67. And for Wednesday, mostly sunny with a high near 79.
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0: Well, they were together on tour last summer as part of the Country Song Came On tour, so it only makes sense to pair them again, right? George Burge, Luke Bryan on the duet, and his Ride, Ride, Ride. I'm Steve Brewer. Make it a great one. A song we know and love from Florida Georgia Line just a couple minutes from now.
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2: Here is your weather forecast from the ABK Flooring Weather Center. Partly cloudy skies tonight with an overnight low of 73. Showers likely, possibly a thunderstorm tomorrow. Mostly cloudy in the afternoon, gradually becoming sunny with a high near 90. A 30% chance of showers and thunderstorms tomorrow night. Mostly clear with a low 67. And for Wednesday, mostly sunny with a high near 79.
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2: News this hour from Town Hall. I'm Keith Peters in Washington. President Trump is imposing new 50% tariffs on many Canadian goods.
3: The president declares that the U.S. northern neighbor has unfairly discriminated against American products, including automobiles, alcohol, and dairy. An administration official, speaking anonymously, told reporters that Canada was one of the only nations other than China that retaliated against Trump's previous tariffs and must be held accountable. They said the president also requested his aides look into additional tariffs because wildfires in Canada are hurting air quality in the U.S. The announcement adds further tension to U.S.-Canada relations and brings the prospect of added economic uncertainty and higher inflation. I'm Jennifer King.
2: There's another legal twist in Paramount's deal to take over Warner Brothers.
4: A federal judge has ordered Paramount and Warner Brothers Discovery to halt their $81 billion merger for at least 2 weeks to allow states that are challenging the